After many, many years, actually over 20 years, Jason Newsted, former bassist for Metallica, saying why he really left the band. And it wasn't conflict of interest or conflict of creativity. It was conflict, though. After Sang Carolina, Dexter and the Moon Rocks, Rock 95.

0: Sudden Carolina, Dexter and the Moon Rocks are on Rock 95. Hey, it's Rachel. Jason Newsted, former bassist for Metallica, he left them in 2001, has got a new solo project out. And the big question of why you left Metallica came back up. And the known story was creative differences. Jason Newsted now says a completely different story.
1: The reason I left Metallica is because I was a horrible addict. I was way up against myself, and if I didn't get some kind of help, I was going to die. And so I just said, you guys, can I have a minute? Please give me a minute. And they said no. And I said, I would rather live than be in your band. I love being in your band. I think it's kind of obvious. I wear your shirt every night. So it's like, you know, I wear our shirt every night. I fly my colors every night. I meet every person that wants to meet and represent us for all the fans every night. Don't tell me I'm not committed. Don't tell me I'm not loyal. Don't tell me. I'm always the first one and last one out. It's only proof. I'm not saying the words. It's history. It's real.
0: So Jason's now with the band, the Chop House. He's actually been a part of the Reload box that reissued from Metallica. But really, he's hanging out at Florida's Bush Wildlife Sanctuary, playing music for the animals, and definitely doing a little bit better.
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happens when Bryan Adams says, I need you in somewhere in 72 hours. 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

This band officially has made it. They got their own ice cream with Kawartha Dairy. 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

0: It's the Black Keys, You Got to Lose on Rock 95. Hey, it's Rachel and the boys. After Gang started in 2019 and five seasons is coming to an end. And they were like, hey, you can catch our final episode on the big screen. I got bad news for the boys fans. Listen, because the closest Cineplex that I could find that was screening the final boys episode on May 19th was the Cineplex at Yonge and Dundas. And you had to walk into the Cineplex and ask for a specific voucher and pay for it. And from the internet searching I have done, looks like all those vouchers are sold out. But if you just want to, I don't know, take a whack at it and you're in the area, Cineplex at Yonge and Dundas is going to be potentially streaming and playing that very last boys episode. And what's the worst thing they could do if you show up and ask for a ticket? Say no?
1: Summers in Simcoe County usually mean your pillow's cold side disappears. Your couch starts to stick to your skin. Yeah. And opening a window just makes things worse.
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0: Incubus Drive, it's Rock 95. Hey, it's Rachel. And believe it or not, Sharon Osbourne, before she was Sharon Osbourne, and her father, Don Arden, were big music managers, and for a moment in time, managed the biggest band on the face of the planet at that time. Sharon sang?
1: We managed them for 1 month.
2: You managed Queen for a month?
1: For a month.
2: Shut up.
1: We had a party. We invited John Reed. Who managed Elton John at the time.
2: Yep.
1: Freddie met John. John met Freddie. Love at first sight.
2: So that's how he...
1: That's how John... He met him at our Christmas party. And what are you going to do when both of your friends turn around to you and go, we love you, but we love each other more? You go, go,
2: yeah.
1: Have fun.
0: And yes, it was right after Bohemian Rhapsody when Sharon, her dad, Don, took over the contract and then just let rock and roll history do its thing.
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0: That's Tom Sawyer on Rock 95. Hey, it's Rachel. Getting out of here. That is it for me. The Beat the Heat contest is still live over at rock95.com. 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
1: I had a friend over, and you know, I love making coffee, and yeah. 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

0: Good morning, Tuesday, May 12th, and a pretty good day today, although it does start off cold. There is frost on the windshield this morning in some parts. 13 degrees later on, but minus 2 right now, and a little bit of a wind chill going on. Dan Blakely is here with a Rock 95 News update. We'll talk to him in just a moment with traffic first. Hello to MJ.
1: A good drive right now, heading down the roads on the 400, Barrie to the GTA, not hearing of any delays. And Highway 11, that's looking good too, from Barrie to Orillia to Gravenhurst. Meanwhile, over on at 92 to Wasaga, not hearing of any delays. And 26 to Stainer in Collingwood, looking good too. I'm MJ. More traffic in minutes on Rock 95.
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2: Good morning. Here's what Barrie's talking about. Ward 1 Councillor Claire Reepma saying thanks for the memories. A post on his social media last night says he will not be running for re-election this fall, that after 8 years, it's time to pass the torch to someone else. The feds have rejected calls from some Clearview residents to abandon plans to build radar installations on farmland. The residents want to see that land preserved. The government says the project to modernize NORAD surveillance equipment will make detecting threats in Arctic airspace faster and easier, that it sussed out several locations around the province, and this was the best fit. A single-vehicle collision late Monday night on Luella Boulevard in Springwater has led to drug-related charges against a 21-year-old from Clearview and a 24-year-old from Ajax. Cocaine and other drugs were seized. Did you get a census form to fill out? Deadline to get it done is today, though there won't be any immediate repercussions if you don't. Filling out the form is mandatory, and refusing to do so can mean a fine of up to $500, but non-responding households will get some gentle nudges first, likely in June. Final notices will go out in mid-July before things get serious. At Samore, it is Pizza for Kids Day at Pizza Nova. Medium pepperoni and cheese pizzas for $5.99, a buck from each sale going to Variety, the children's charity. Your tip could be today's top story. Text Barrie 360 at 705-797-1111. Something about the Rays. The Blue Jays lost 8-5 to them last night at home. On the upside, Kevin Gausman recorded the 2,000th strikeout of his career. Avalanche took a 3-1 lead on the Wild with a 5-2 win last night in the NHL playoffs. Sabres look to even their series with the Canadiens tonight. They trail 2-1. Winner tonight between the Ducks and the Golden Knights will take a 3-2 series lead. Game 5 of the PWHL semifinal between Montreal and Minnesota was postponed due to what the league called player safety concerns related to illness. The league did not disclose the nature of the illness. That game will be played tonight. Winner to meet Ottawa in the final. Barrie Colts need a win tonight at Saddlin to stay alive in the OHL final. They trail 3-0. Mostly sunshine today. The forecast in 30.
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2: Sunny this morning, clouds up late this afternoon, high of 13, chance of showers and thunder tonight, low to 5. Showers and thunder get us started tomorrow with a high of 11. 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

0: Barry's Rock Station, Rock 95, Shine Down and a Symptom of Being Human. 542, good morning, Rock 95 Morning Crew with Craig Bryan and MJ. Increasing cloudiness today. Good temperature, though, of 13 degrees. We've got showers and thunderstorms on tap for tonight and into tomorrow as well. It's minus 2 right now in Barry. Bryan, did you see MJ's car when you came in?
1: No, I did not.
0: You did not? So she left it in the overnight. I did not know that. I was kind of perplexed. I forgot that she took a vehicle home, a station vehicle, yeah, home to do some chores. So you left your car here through the overnight. So there was frost on the windshield.
2: Yeah.
0: Right?
2: Yeah.
0: So I immediately thought that you just drove here with frost on the windshield.
1: Oh, just left it.
0: And just, you know, stuck your head at the window as you drove the car.
1: Ace Ventura.
0: But not only that, the other mystery was there was a coffee cup sitting on her trunk. She had a Starbucks coffee cup just lying outside on her trunk. Right. Which kind of looked like a scorned lover that was mad and threw a coffee
2: MJ
0: at her car.
1: And MJ's been known to have that type of coffee.
0: So yeah. I said, is there a story? She's like, no, there's no story. It's just it. And then she goes, well, I guess there is a story.
2: Yeah, because you just kept asking. You're like,
0: well, it was a mystery. Gonna, well, yeah. And you didn't clean it up. I bet you it's still there.
2: It probably is, yeah. I want to give people, because it was, you asked, like, whose car is that? I'm like, that's mine. Why is there frost on it? I'm like, oh, because I left it here. There's really no story to it. And then you're like, there's a coffee cup. I'm like, okay, I guess there is a story. You guys are so bad. I'm going to just keep you hanging. I took a station vehicle home, like we said, and then I arrived at work, and it was the big truck, right? We call her Big Red, and I parked it, and I'm walking towards the station, and I look back, I'm like, I did not park that very well. So I just kind of threw my stuff on top of my car, which included an empty Starbucks cup. It was my garbage from yesterday. I took it out of the work vehicle out of respect, left everything on my hood and of my current vehicle, went back, fixed the car, came back, took everything, but apparently my Starbucks cup.
0: I was going to say, you took everything else. You left the cup.
2: I left the Starbucks cup.
0: And then
2: cup.
0: It rolled down onto your trunk. Is that what I'm
2: must assuming? Have been what happened.
1: With respect.
0: With respect.
1: I want you to think that's not disrespectful. Okay.
2: I want you to understand.
0: Thank goodness you said that.
1: I know.
2: Yeah, exactly. I didn't
1: really
2: want to leave
1: saved
2: a mess in the station, the work vehicle.
0: There's nothing that makes a car look more trashy than garbage on top of it. Just throwing that out.
1: Right. So there's garbage out there now?
0: Yeah.
1: Respectfully.
0: There
1: respectfully. There's a bunch of trash on your car you've left. Okay.
0: Might get to it, might not. I don't know.
2: I'm going to leave it out there all day to let the other businesses in our area try and come up with a story.
0: I'm
2: that
0: sure there'll be.
2: To my
0: yeah,
2: vehicle.
0: Yeah.
2: You're welcome.
0: Yeah, you've given them something to do.
2: That's exactly it.
0: All right, let's look at the roads. 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

0: we got an update for you coming up in just a moment with traffic first. Here's MJ.
1: We've got reports of a crash on the 400 southbound as you're making your way towards McHigh Road. Hearing that two lanes are blocked throughout there, causing you very heavy delays. Looks like those delays are stretching already up to around the Esser Road area, so be very cautious. We've also got reports of a crash over on County Road or on Highway 27 as you're approaching Thornton. Hearing that emergency crews are on scene throughout there as well. North of Barrie, not finding any problems as you're making your way up Highway 11 up to Orillia, over on 90 to Angus and 92 to Wasaga, not hearing of any delays. 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I'm MJ. More traffic in minutes on Rock 95.
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2: Good morning. Here's what Barrie's talking about. Ward 1 Councillor Claire Reepma is stepping away from the municipal spotlight. After 8 years at City Hall, he says he will not seek a third term in this fall's election, saying it's time to pass the torch to someone else. In a social media post last night, Reepma said he's proud of improvements in the ward, including rebuilt roads, bike lanes, safer crossings, traffic calming, and upgraded playgrounds. Also points to citywide projects like the new Performing Arts Center, the Sea Cadets Building, urban forest initiatives, and growth planning, all while keeping the operating budget at a 0% increase. The Fed's standing firm on plans to build a massive Arctic radar system on prime farmland in Clearview Township, despite loud objections from local residents. Ottawa has rejected calls to move the project, saying the $6 billion NORAD upgrade has strict technical requirements that leave few alternatives. The 288-hectare site near Stainer has sparked backlash from farmers and municipal leaders worried about lost farmland and environmental impacts. Defense officials say they reviewed hundreds of locations and need to move ahead to meet Canada's 2029 Arctic surveillance deadline. The clock ticking on the 2026 census. StatsCan wants your form filled in today, though the deadline is more of a wake-up call than a hard stop. Miss it and you'll start hearing from StatsCan by mail or phone, maybe even a knock at the door. Ignore it long enough and you could be fined up to $500 because filling it out is the law. Among other things, the census helps decide where schools, hospitals, and services get built. No plans for lunch? Here's one, a medium cheese and pepperoni pizza from Pizza Nova, $5.99 today, with a buck being donated to Variety, the children's charity. See it, shoot it, share your news on the Barrie 360 text line 705-797-1111. Rays roughed up the Jays 8-5 last night. One bright spot for Toronto, Kevin Gausman notched his 2,000th career strikeout. NHL playoffs, Colorado stomped Minnesota 5-2 to grab a 3-1 series lead. Buffalo tries to square things with Montreal tonight, while Anaheim and Vegas battle for a 3-2 edge. The PWHL semifinal between Montreal and Minnesota was postponed over illness concerns. It'll be played tonight. Winner moves on to face Ottawa in the final. And it's do or die for the Barrie Colts tonight at Sadlin Arena. They trail the Rangers in the final 3-0. Colts netminder Ben Hrebik was named goaltender of the week for a second straight week. Backstopped the Colts to their first Bobby Orr trophy as Eastern Conference champions since 2013. Expecting showers a little later. The forecast in 30.
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2: Sunny this morning, clouds up late this afternoon, high of 13, chance of showers and thunder tonight, low to 5, showers and thunder tomorrow, high 11. It is minus 2 in Barrie. For updates all day long, follow us on Blue Sky and X at Barrie360 and online at Barrie360.com.
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0: Danbury's Rock Station, Rock 95. Let's give a little bit with Supertramp, 608 with the Rock 95 Morning Crew. Good morning. It's Craig, Brian, and MJ, 13 degrees, and a little bit of cloud today with some showers and thunderstorms coming in for tonight and waking us up for tomorrow morning as well. It's currently 1 in Barrie.
1: Craig's List.
0: Your census forms are due today.
2: Yes, they are.
0: Sort of, I guess.
2: I saw something that I don't know if I believe, but online, there was a bunch of people that got the short census,
0: yes,
2: and they wanted the long one.
0: They wanted the long one. Needed something to do, huh?
2: Yeah. They were like, oh, we wait so long for this, and then mine was over in 2 minutes.
3: Yeah.
0: I need to kill an hour.
3: No, mine was 5 minutes. Yeah,
0: we all got the short one, so that's pretty good.
3: It's a good time to draw the short straw again.
0: Yeah, yeah. Just make sure you fill it out. I know there's a lot of people that are rebelling online and saying, no way.
2: Now, when was the last time it was handed out? 4 years ago? Is that how it goes?
3: I think so.
2: And
3: goes.
2: Then was it long form last time? Like, writing it actually down, or was it online?
0: I remember filling one out on paper, but I'm not sure if it was last time.
3: Yeah. So. I feel like last time it was online, but then I think people forget every 4 years. It's like, why is it so long? Why is it so intrusive? It always was. Maybe you just got lucky and got the short form.
2: And it's not mandatory to do.
0: It is mandatory to do, and today is the deadline, but it's not a hard deadline. Like, they'll just start calling you if you haven't done it.
3: And then they'll start knocking.
0: And they can knock on your door, too, so eventually.
2: Well, that's right, because I thought even people in my family, I go, you're going to make somebody do it online? They're not going to do it.
0: They'll get a knock.
2: Yeah, but they prefer the knock because they would have preferred not doing it online.
0: Well, there you go.
2: You know what I mean? It was never an option not to.
0: You could be fined up to $500 eventually. That's what I'm saying.
3: Okie dokie.
0: Olivia and Liam, they're the top baby names for 2026 for a seventh year in a row for both of them.
3: Congratulations to your child.
0: Yeah. Believe me, I don't love this. Feels like I just go with the pact. So a new second place for girls. Charlotte overtakes Emma in the runner-up spot.
3: Okay.
0: Emma is now third, followed by Amelia and Sophia. So those are your top five girl names. And for the boys, you have Noah at number two, Oliver, Theodore, and Henry.
2: Theo.
3: Henry.
0: Yeah.
3: When did Henry start making a comeback? I like that.
0: Exactly. Records have been kept since 1880, and I think some of these names are from 1880.
3: Ooh.
0: Theodore. Like, these are old names.
3: Theodore. Yeah, Teddy.
2: Teddy. I like that.
0: Yeah, named after Theodore Roosevelt.
3: All right. So modern. Getting with it.
0: And today is That's Amore Pizza for Kids Day. Pizza Nova.
3: Excellent.
0: So that's pretty cool. Mm-hmm. And that is a big charity. It's their big charity of the year where they send money to help Variety, which is a children's charity. And you can learn more at pizzanova.com. 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And treat yourself today and help out a great cause. Let's get a look at the roads with traffic first now. And here's MJ.
3: We've got problems right now over in the Thornton area on McKay Road. As you're approaching the bend, have reports of a vehicle that's on its roof. Emergency crews are on scene throughout that area. And if you have any updates, let us know. Text us 705-721-ROCK. Meanwhile, over on the 400, not hearing of any problems from Barrie straight on down to the GTA. Looking pretty good. 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

0: Barry's Rock Station, Rock 95, Big Rec and Believer. 618, Rock 95, Morning Crew with Craig Bryan and MJ. I'm going to a murder mystery.
1: Yeah, pretty classy tonight. Event.
0: Yeah.
2: You got to dress up, by the way. This is, is it a black tie affair?
0: I'm looking that up. I'm assuming so. Because okay. It's at Tangle Creek and it's put on by Theater by the Bay. It's called Murder by the Bay.
1: Yeah.
0: And our station has a table and they don't know what they're in for. They ask me. I'm terrible at these things. Like, I watch Knives Out and I'm like, huh?
3: Yeah. I don't follow.
0: Like, I'll always try to make a guess at a murder mystery movie, and I'm like, ha! I'm like, oh, way off.
2: Right. What about Clue? Have you played that?
0: Clue, interesting. Yeah,
2: that has nothing to do with it.
0: Nothing to do. There's no lead pipe. No.
3: You know, I don't think there's any guessing. I believe it was Miss Scarlet.
0: If I yell that, will that get a good joke? Will that get a laugh? If I yell Colonel Mustard, ha ha!
3: You're gonna get a groan.
2: Please don't.
3: Don't. Okay.
2: People aren't gonna like that.
3: Yeah,
0: cross that off the list.
2: Okay. Yeah.
3: Now he doesn't have any bits.
2: What else is going on? Let's come up with another one. What else is going on?
0: Well, so I don't really exactly know what a murder mystery night entails. I don't know if I've ever been to one. I think I went to kind of an amateur one when I was growing up in my 20s, and it stunk. And I haven't been to one since. But these ones are pretty good. Like, you're hosting one somewhere down the line, right?
3: Yes, I am. Yeah.
0: For a good cause.
3: Yes.
0: So there's a bunch of them going on.
2: So what happens? Mm-hmm. You get served dinner and people are walking around acting?
0: Is that what it is? That's what I'm kind of in questioning.
2: Are you
0: questioning.
2: Paying attention? Are you guys all kind of police officers ready to solve the case?
0: Yeah. I think there's a play that kind of goes on.
2: Right.
0: And then you get certain clues, and then you have to kind of converse as a table.
3: It would be so fun if you were being served your dinner, and then all of a sudden the waiter keels over, and that's the mystery.
2: Oh, like, wouldn't
3: who
2: it?
3: Killed the waiter?
2: There's not, yeah, but so you're not a part of it, of the play. You're just part of the guessing, right?
0: I hope so.
2: Yeah.
0: I don't want to do
2: like
0: that.
2: It like you don't know.
0: Well, yeah. I don't, because the one I did go to, you could have been part of the play, right? Like, somebody, you were given cards, and then somebody said, okay, you're the one dying, so at this time, keel over.
3: Oh.
0: So you wait for 9:15, and then you just
2: go home?
0: And then
3: you just lay there the rest of the night?
0: Yeah, that's your job, is to just be dead.
3: You know what? I'd be fine with that.
0: Yeah, play dead.
2: Well, he makes sure you're eating already.
3: Yeah.
0: Craig's face is in his soup.
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1: On the southbound 400, you're going to find a bit of a slowdown right now as you're approaching Line 5. A bit slow from that point down to Canal Road. Picks up pace afterwards, but it will start to slow down as we've got delays between Teston and Rutherford, dealing with a pretty heavy slowdown throughout there. We do have this crash still over on Essa Road, approaching Highway 27 and Mackay Road at the bend there. Hearing that there is a car on its roof and that emergency crews are on scene, so be prepared for delays as you're traveling through there. If there's any updates, let us know. Text us 705-721-ROCK. North of Barrie, things are looking good on Highway 11 as you make your way up to Orillia. 12 and 93 to and from Midland, not hearing of any major setbacks. 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I'm MJ. 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
0: The Barrie 360 Newsroom. Here's a Rock 95 news update. It's for Mr. Lube at the corner of Essa and Arda, across from Zayers with Dan Blakely.
2: Good morning. Here's what Barrie's talking about. Ward 1 Councillor Claire Reepma signing off and thanking residents for the ride. In a social media post last night, he said he will not be seeking re-election this fall. After 8 years at the council table, he says it's time to pass the torch. The feds are standing firm on plans for new radar installations in Clearview Township. Some residents want the farmland left untouched, but Ottawa says the project is key to upgrading North American Aerospace Defense Command surveillance. Officials say the new equipment will spot threats in Arctic airspace faster and more effectively, and after reviewing several sites, this one made the most sense. A Sunday night single-vehicle crash on Luella Boulevard in Springwater has led to drug charges. A 21-year-old from Clearview and a 24-year-old from Ajax are facing charges after police seized cocaine and other drugs. If a census form landed in your mailbox, today is the deadline to fill it out. No one's getting hauled away if you miss it, but completing the census is mandatory. Ignore it long enough and you could face a fine of up to $500, though StatsCan says reminder notices will go out first. The Barrie Catch the Ace Lottery is on a record-breaking run, with an estimated jackpot and weekly prize topping $250,000 going into Thursday night's draw. Organizers say it's the fastest the jackpot has grown in the game's history. The draw happens Thursday at 7, $5 a ticket at BarrieCatchTheAce.com. Proceeds go to help local charities. Got a scoop? We're listening. Send your news tip to the Barrie 360 text line, 705-797-1111. Blue Jays lost 8-5 to the Rays last night. On the upside, Kevin Gausman recorded the 2,000th strikeout of his career. Avalanche took a 3-1 lead on the Wild with a 5-2 win last night in the NHL playoffs. Sabres look to even their series with the Canadiens tonight. They trail 2-1. Winner tonight between the Ducks and the Golden Knights will take a 3-2 series lead. Game 5 of the PWHL semifinal between Montreal and Minnesota was postponed due to what the league called player safety concerns related to illness. The league did not disclose the nature of the illness. That game will be played tonight. Winner will meet Ottawa in the final. Barrie Colts need a win tonight at Saddlin to stay alive in the OHL final. They trail Kitchener 3-0. More sunshine today. The forecast in 30.
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2: Sunny this morning. It'll start to cloud up late this afternoon. High 13. There's a chance of showers and thunder tonight. Low of 5. Showers and thunder will get us started tomorrow. High back up to 11. 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

0: Barry's Rock Station, Rock 95, and the Scorpions with Rock You Like a Hurricane with the Rock 95 Morning Crew. Good morning. It's Craig, Brian, and MJ. 13 degrees, increasing clouds throughout the day, which could bring showers and thunderstorms for later on tonight through the overnight. A lot of rain waking us up tomorrow as well with that. It's -1 in Barry with your Daily Dirt coming up.
1: Matt Damon and Ben Affleck are in trouble with the cops, and crikey, Robert Irwin shares a crazy croc story.
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1: Still hearing of this crash over on Essa Road between Highway 27 and Mackay Road. Last heard that there was a car on its roof. If there's any updates, let us know. Text us 705-721-ROCK. Meanwhile, on the 400, the southbound side, we got some off and on delays between Line 5 and Canal. Then again, between Teston and Rutherford. Over to the 404 New Market down to the Markham area. No major setbacks for you on 90 to Angus and 26 to Stainer and Collingwood. 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I'm MJ. More traffic in minutes on Rock 95.
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6: Matt Damon and Ben Affleck are in some trouble with the law over how they portrayed law enforcement in the film The Rip. Now, the two co-starred and produced this Netflix film, which did relatively well with critics. Now, two Miami officers claim that the characters in this movie resemble them, which has affected their credibility. They are never identified in the film, but the complaint argues that the audiences have connected the fictional characters to them, leading to an alleged fallout. Certain scenes implied that they and the sheriff were unethical and it tarnished their image.
11: Right, because the movie was about cops that found money, right?
10: Right.
11: And, yeah, you don't want to be put those guys based on your real life.
10: Yeah, yeah, so I guess, but it's kinda there like, was nothing in, like, I've watched the movie. I've seen it. Yeah. The two of them had nothing distinguishable that I could even remember what their characteristics were.
6: Yeah.
10: You know what I mean? It's, they were just like plain Jane cops. But it could have been anybody.
11: Did they take the money?
10: Did they take the money? Well, I mean, does that matter? I mean,
11: yeah, because if the real guys in real life did, they're like, see, that's based on us.
10: Yeah, but I mean, you could point at any cop movie and say, oh, cop.
6: No. Based on that guy. Yeah,
10: you know, nobody goes after Axel Foley. I'm sure there's some smart aleck cop out there that kind of resembles him.
6: Sure, and I'm sure a lot of cops decided to imitate Axel Foley as well. Yeah, at the end
10: it's a silly lawsuit.
6: It is a silly lawsuit. The Red Hot Chili Peppers sold the rights to their recorded catalog to Warner Music Group in a deal worth more than $300 million. A couple of years ago, they actually sold their songwriting catalog to a different company for roughly $140 million. So they are just...
11: Oh, cashing in.
6: They are cashing all of it in. This new deal includes 13 of their studio albums. And I know sometimes people get a little upset when artists do this, but I'm like, why not? You can't take it with you. Enjoy the money.
10: I can't wait to hear Under the Bridge during a Dodge commercial.
2: It's where I drew some blood.
10: Driving under a bridge.
6: We'll be waiting for it. Our Robert Irwin, the winner of the latest season of Dancing with the Stars and the son of the late crocodile hunter Steve Irwin, was telling Jimmy Fallon when he was on recently about a terrifying incident that he had with a croc. He explained that he actually named this crocodile Jimmy Fallon. And I guess what you do, wherever, you know, crocodile hunters go, you jump on a back of a crocodile. And that's exactly what he did. So he jumped on the back of this crocodile, leading it to death roll him, is what they call. Basically, the crocodile flips over and he's just on his back. Well, this kid was on top of him. He says, so I'm stuck underneath with my arm hanging out and I've got 700 pounds on top of me. He says, what do I do? Luckily, it just rolled the other way back around and he was fine.
10: Why did he jump on the back of a crocodile?
6: He
11: works at the zoo. Mm-hmm. Yeah. And, you know, I feel like it's kind of the part of the show.
6: That's what you do. Oh. Yeah,
10: that's
6: what you do.
11: Do you know what I mean?
6: Yeah.
10: Yeah.
6: Yeah.
10: But that seems pretty dangerous.
6: I saw the crocodile show when I was at their zoo, the Irwin Zoo. Okay. The Australian Zoo. Robert Irwin wasn't there or whatever, but
10: what did they do?
6: I was just like, not that.
11: Not that.
10: He's the main event.
6: They fed it a dead lamb. That's what they did.
10: Oh, my.
11: Did they really? A dead lamb?
6: Yeah, they fed it something crazy. Yeah.
10: They're a little different in Australia.
6: And you heard that chomp, guys. It was just like a whack. Like, it was insane. It was like someone taking a chair shot. It was wild.
10: I don't know if that would fly in Canada.
6: No. Didn't see a death roll, though.
10: No.
6: And I'm okay with that. I'm MJ. That's your Daily Dirt on Rock 95.
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0: Barry's Rock Station, Rock 95 under you with the Foo Fighters, 651 with the Rock 95 Morning Crew. Good morning. It's Craig, Brian, and MJ as we climb to 13 degrees today with a few clouds, thunderstorms in store for us today. It's minus one.
1: I'm not going to say this is the sound of the summer, but I have something that I want you guys to hear. And I don't know if you've ever heard it in your life. Maybe you have. But this could be a brand new sound for you, so I think we should play it, and then you can maybe guess what you think it is, or do you want me to tell you right away?
0: No, let's guess.
1: Let's guess? Okay.
0: We're good at this.
1: Nice and quiet, here we go.

0: Nick, you ever heard anything like that? Well,
1: she sounded horrified.
2: Yeah,
1: at the end.
2: She did. It could be a chainsaw. Well, the first thing I think is like the trimmer that you set
0: up. Right, very summery.
1: Right, and it was backfiring at first.
2: It was backfiring
1: right?
2: at first.
1: Because at first I thought it was a popcorn maker that went absolutely ballistic.
0: Right.
2: Insane.
1: So there's that. Can we hear it again?
2: Yeah, but then she got scared.
1: Okay, well, let's listen.

0: Or maybe she was trying to imitate it and she lost her breath afterwards.
1: What if I told you she was laughing at the end? Because that right there, I don't know if you've ever heard this noise before, that's a horse farting. That's what that is. That's up there.
0: I like his little warning shots he lets off beforehand.
2: Yeah, there's a warm-up.
0: Yeah.
2: Oh, yeah. We've all done that before.
1: Here we go. And off.
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0: News update coming up in just a moment with Traffic First. Here's MJ.
1: Southbound side of the 400, we got just a little bit of volume between Line 5 and Canal Road. It will not last you too long, though. Does slow down a bit between King and Rutherford, and then not seeing any problems down to the GTA. Getting a bit busier on the 404, though. We've got some light volume between Davis Drive and St. John's Side Road. Highway 11, not seeing any problems there from Barrie up to Orillia to Gravenhurst. 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I'm MJ. More traffic in minutes on Rock 95.
0: 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Here's a Rock 95 news update brought to you by St. Ange Recreation Barrie. We have nothing you need, but everything you want. Here's Dan Blakely.
2: Good morning. Here's what Barrie's talking about. Are you hooked into AI yet? Almost half of Canadians say artificial intelligence is already shaping their long-term career paths. A Canadian employment pulse check found 46% of workers feel AI has impacted their future, with university grads feeling it the most. Some are leaning in. About a quarter say AI makes them more secure as they build new skills, while nearly one in five feels less stable as jobs evolve. Young workers are feeling the biggest shakeup, with many rethinking career paths as entry-level roles change. Despite the AI buzz, Canadians say their biggest worry isn't robots, it's wage stagnation, and when job hunting, salary, and work-life balance still rule the stack. Ward 1 Councillor Claire Reepma saying thanks for the memories. A post on his social media last night says he will not be running for re-election in Barrie this fall, that after 8 years, it is time to pass the torch to someone else. The feds have rejected calls from some Clearview residents to abandon plans to build radar installations. The residents want to see the farmland preserved. The government says the project to modernize NORAD surveillance equipment will make detecting threats in Arctic airspace faster and easier. That it sussed out several locations around the province, and this near Stainer was the best fit. A single vehicle crash late Sunday night on Luella Boulevard in Springwater has led to drug-related charges against a 21-year-old from Clearview and a 24-year-old from Ajax. Cocaine and other drugs were seized. Did you get a census form to fill out? Deadline to get it done is today, though there won't be any immediate repercussions if you don't fill out the form. It is mandatory eventually, and refusing to do so can mean a fine of up to $500. Non-responding households will get some gentle nudges first, likely in June. Final notices will go out in mid-July before things get serious. That's Amore. It is Pizza for Kids Day at Pizza Nova. Medium pepperoni and cheese pizzas for $5.99. A buck from each sale going to Variety, the children's charity. If it's news to you, it could be news to us too. Keep us in the loop at the Barrie 360 text line, 705-797-1111. Rays roughed up the Jays 8-5 last night. One bright spot for Toronto, Kevin Gausman, notching his 2,000th career strikeout. NHL playoffs, Colorado stomped Minnesota 5-2 to grab a 3-1 series lead. Buffalo tries to square things with Montreal tonight, while Anaheim and Vegas battle for a 3-2 edge. The PWHL semifinal between Montreal and Minnesota was postponed over illness concerns. It'll be played tonight. The winner moves on to face Ottawa in the final, and it's do or die for the Barrie Colts tonight at Saddlin Arena. They trail the Rangers in the final 3-0. One more day of sun, the forecast in 30.
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2: Sunny this morning, clouding up late this afternoon, high 13, chance of showers and thunder tonight, low to 5. Showers and thunder will get us started tomorrow with a high of 11. 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

0: Barry's Rock Station, Rock 95, and Depeche Mode with Personal Jesus. 13 degrees today with the Rock 95 morning crew. We got increasing clouds. We got some showers, maybe thunderstorms through the overnight and into tomorrow. Good amount of rain coming in. Currently 2 in Barry. And I got to say, the award for Father of the Year has now been given to your husband, Matt.
1: Everybody, round of applause.
0: I think what he did was sensational when you went to go pick up your daughter's new basketball hoop.
1: That's right. We went to go pick up her her new hoop that was graciously gifted to us. And so I had the, we talked about this earlier, how I had a station vehicle yesterday. And so I picked up a station vehicle, our big truck. I'm like, that this will be perfect to carry this hoop. We go to pick it up and it is not going to fit.
0: You know, as big as the truck is,
1: it's not long enough.
0: It's just not long enough. I went to get a TV in that truck and it was hanging out the side. Yeah. I thought it would easily fit
2: short,
0: in there.
2: It's a short bed.
0: It really is. It looks bigger than it is.
1: Yes. Yeah. You know, it's a very tall truck.
0: Right.
1: Very wide truck, not a very long
0: truck. So were you looking to lie down on the truck?
1: Yeah, first we were thinking lie it down and then maybe on the side. And we knew there would be some dangling. And then we even went as far as like, what if we just stood it up?
0: Well, if you stood it up and your husband was in the back just kind
2: of
0: holding it.
2: Yeah.
0: Definitely illegal. Definitely not. Yeah, definitely not safe. But I don't know how long your drive was.
1: Yeah, exactly. It was maybe like an 8-minute drive, right? Not too many twists and turns, but enough. And so my son was with us. He was home. That's a different story. But he was home from school yesterday. But he goes to help us get this thing, and he's like, huh, "I don't know, Dad. Why don't you just walk it home?" And my husband's like, "Yeah,
0: that's what he did.
1: That's what we're gonna do." Thankfully, it had wheels, and thankfully, it's not too heavy. The bottom, there was nothing on the bottom. It wasn't filled with water, like, you know, the base.
2: Yeah, right.
1: Usually it's filled with water or something. So there's nothing in there. And he's like, okay, let's do it. And then he did.
0: And you sent us a video.
2: He made the trek.
0: And it was a pretty impressive. Mm-hmm. How long did it take?
1: So it was about, GPS, it was 45-minute walk. So it took him about, plus he's, you know, carrying something. So he was home in under an hour.
2: Under an hour. Is what you say at the beginning when you're just starting. It's not that heavy.
0: It's awkward, though.
1: It was definitely heavy after an hour.
0: Was it?
1: Yeah, and then he had originally planned to go run this errand, bring it home, set it up, go to the gym, and then he comes home. He's like, "I'm not going to the gym."
0: You didn't need to go to the gym.
1: Like, no, you definitely did not.
0: But that's a hard, awkward item to carry as well. It's not just the heaviness. I mean, where is he grabbing it by?
2: Well, it's got wheels.
0: It's got wheels, but he's not just pushing it. He's dragging.
1: He's carrying it. He's basically like pulling it behind him.
0: Right.
1: Yeah.
0: So like, you know, he's got to probably change positions because his hands are getting sore and probably moving to the other side.
1: As my son and I were driving home.
0: Right.
1: We saw him on the side and he was taking a break.
2: Yes, yeah, like, he should be. That's when you need someone to just come up with a basketball and just start playing.
1: Exactly.
2: He's taking a break.
1: Oh, thanks, bro. Anyway, so then when my daughter got home and she sees it and she's just so ecstatic and she's so happy.
0: Yeah.
1: And she's so happy, and then I show her, "Do you know what Daddy did to get you this?" And she just looks at the video and does not care. And then it wasn't until later when she truly sunk in what your dad did, and she's just like, "Thanks, Dad."
0: There's a lot of dads that will do anything for their children, but they won't do that.
1: That's true.
2: It was donated as well, so you know, somebody else already used it, and now you get to.
1: Thank you so much to the person that donated it to us. It was super sweet, and it made a little girl extremely happy.
0: Yeah. Now wait. So you have to track it back because she's tired of it. All right, let's look at the roads. Traffic first from GD Coates, the original used car superstore, 425 Dunlop Street, Westbury.
1: We got some volume on the 400 southbound between King and Rutherford. After that, it'll pick up pace but slows once more between Finch and the 401. But Highway 11, no problems there between Barrie and Orillia. Over on 89 to Alliston, not finding any major issues. And 26 to Stayner and on the way to Collingwood is so far so good. 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I'm MJ. 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

0: 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For those about to rock, we salute you. 722 with the Rock 95 Morning Crew. 705-721-ROCK. That's the text line. And we'll open up the text line every weekday at this time and read a whole bunch of questions that you have for the Morning Crew. Brian, what do we
1: got? We got a few text messages. Thanks for the reminder about the census. Today is the due date for that. So if you haven't started it, attempt to get that done.
0: Get on it. Easy to do.
1: Yeah, we had somebody who this morning said, Scott, he actually said he did it while he was letting his car warm up.
2: Like, nice.
1: He got the short one.
0: Shows you how easy it is.
1: There you go. 705-721-ROCK. Windows down on the highway, yay or nay?
2: Oh, nay.
1: Nay.
2: Nay. Nay. I've only ever been able to go like 2 minutes after someone's farted or something, and that's just that's the only reason you roll down your window, right?
0: Your classic family.
1: Yeah, messes exactly. up to your ears.
0: Yeah. Oh, no, I don't enjoy it. But there are people that do, and if you drive with them and you try to roll it up, especially if you try to roll up yours and they don't roll up theirs, all of a sudden, it's like sonic boom.
3: The worst.
2: Discombobulated.
1: Have you ever been in a car with someone who puts it down, even just a crack, and doesn't address the sonic boom that's happening?
0: Yeah.
1: You're going to put that up,
2: you're not noticing that my eardrums, just ruptured?
1: Yeah, what about a convertible on a long drive? Have you ever experienced it?
0: I thought I was a convertible guy at one point when I started driving. I'm like, yeah, I'm going to be that guy. I'm going to get a convertible and just top down, ragtop man.
2: Yeah.
0: And no. It's just not for me.
2: It feels like just so distracted by the wind flipping.
1: How many times have you been in a convertible?
0: That's three.
1: I know, it's under 10 for me.
0: It certainly isn't. I don't know a lot of ragtop men, so.
1: I haven't gone very long either. Like, I've never gone like an hour and a half.
0: Yeah. What's the benefit of a convertible?
1: It's cool, man.
0: Yeah. Is that it? Is that the only benefit?
1: Yeah, well, you wouldn't.
0: Because if it rains, you're in a panic, right?
1: Yeah.
0: It feels like it's easy to steal stuff in.
1: They don't care. Because how many times do you see the convertible and they're like, they don't put the roof up. It's a nice day. They leave it down.
2: I'm just going to leave my phone in there. No big deal.
1: But don't leave your phone in there.
0: Yeah. Does the roof get stuck?
1: The roof has gotten stuck on some of them. Yeah, for sure.
0: So again,
2: that was so funny.
0: We'll recap. Benefit, please.
1: That's cool.
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0: News update coming up in just a moment. Traffic first with MJ.
1: We got a bit of volume off and on delays on the southbound 400 between King and the Rutherford area. It's going to slow down again between Finch and the 401. We do have stop and go delays on the southbound 404 between Davis Drive and St. John's Side Road and around the Stouffville Road to 16th Avenue area as well. Over on Highway 11, making your way north of Barrie up to Orillia, it's looking good for you. No problems over on 92 to Wasaga, while 26 to Stainer and to Collingwood, that's looking good. 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I'm MJ. More traffic in minutes on Rock 95.
0: 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Here's a Rock 95 News update from Kerr Splash featuring Beachcomber and Be Well Hot Tubs. 494 Veterans Drive, Barrie, with Dan Blakely.
2: Good morning. Here's what Barrie's talking about. Ward 1 Councillor Claire Riepma is stepping away from municipal politics. After 8 years at City Hall, he says he will not seek a third term in next year's election, saying it's time to pass the torch to someone else. In a social media post last night, he said he's proud of improvements in the ward, including rebuilt roads, bike lanes, safer crossings, traffic calming and upgraded playgrounds. Also points to citywide projects like the new Performing Arts Center, the Sea Cadets Building, urban forest initiatives, and growth planning. The Fed's standing firm on plans to build a massive Arctic radar system on prime farmland in Clearview Township, despite loud objections from local residents. Ottawa has rejected calls to move the project, saying the $6 billion NORAD upgrade has strict technical requirements that leave few alternatives. The 288-hectare site near Stainer has sparked backlash from farmers and municipal leaders worried about lost farmland and environmental impacts. Defense officials say they have reviewed hundreds of locations and need to move ahead to meet Canada's 2029 Arctic surveillance deadline. Artificial intelligence is changing how Canadians think about their careers, and fast. A new survey finds 46% of workers say AI is already impacting their long-term job plans. Some are adapting, learning new skills to work alongside AI, while others feel less secure as automation expands. University grads and young workers are feeling the biggest hit, with many questioning future opportunities. But AI isn't Canadians' top worry. Wage stagnation is. And when it comes to choosing a job, the volume always goes up for better pay and work-life balance. Clock ticking on the 2026 census. StatsCan wants your form filled in today, though this deadline is more of a wake-up call than a hard stop. Miss it and you'll start hearing from StatsCan by mail or phone, maybe even a knock at the door. Ignore it long enough and you could be fined up to $500. Filling it out is the law. Among other things, the census helps decide where schools, hospitals, and services get built. Your tip could be today's top story. Text Barrie 360 at 705-797-1111. Blue Jays lost 8-5 to the Rays last night at home. On the upside, Kevin Gausman recorded the 2,000th strikeout of his career. Avalanche took a 3-1 lead on the Wild with a 5-2 win last night in the NHL playoffs. Sabres look to even their series with the Canadiens tonight. They trail 2-1. Winner tonight between the Ducks and the Golden Knights will take a 3-2 lead in that series. Game 5 of the PWHL semifinal between Montreal and Minnesota was postponed last night due to what the league called player safety concerns related to illness. The league did not disclose the nature of the illness. They'll play that game tonight. Colts need a win tonight at Sadlin to stay alive in the OHL final. Sunny to start, the forecast in 30.
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2: Sunny this morning. It'll cloud up by late this afternoon. High 13. Chance of showers and thunder as we head into the night. Low 5. Showers and thunder will get us started tomorrow. High of 11. It's 2 in Barrie. For updates all day long, follow us on Blue Sky and X at Barrie 360 and online at Barrie360.com.
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0: Barry's Rock Station, Rock 95, Hozier, and Nobody's Soldier, 7:39, Rock 95 Morning Crew. Good morning. Greg, Brian, and MJ, you can text us anytime, 705-721-ROCK. I was asking about the benefits of a convertible. Somebody texted in and said they're the best for the drive-in. We're going back to happy days for that.
1: I thought bugs were a concern sometimes.
0: They are more nowadays, I think, for sure. There's some drive-ins out there. The ones here locally are great.
2: Yeah.
0: But I've been to some drive-ins that are like, you know.
2: You're just swarmed.
0: They're next to the weeds.
2: Yeah. So
0: they sell those bug shields.
2: I think I went to one near, I got to say it was Woodstock, somewhere around
0: there. Yeah,
2: there's
0: one in Woodstock,
2: Yeah, it's when I lived in that area, and I was like, oh.
0: Yeah. My wife has adopted the practice of doing the whole drive-in outside. So because we don't have a big enough car for, you know, sometimes the minivans are the best, right? Where you can back it up and just kind of camp out there.
2: For sure.
0: But we just have cars now. So it's a little bit tight. So she just takes a lawn chair and she parks herself outside, watches the movie that way. And by the time two features are finished, she's a popsicle.
2: Come inside, dear.
0: Which she is wrapped in like a cocoon with big blankets and everything. And and we talked about going to the drive-in again this year, and she's fully committed to it. She says, yeah, I'll go outside.
1: No
0: again.
1: Big deal so, for her.
0: It's no big deal.
2: Really? I just stay inside the car. That's all I do.
0: Well, that's what I do. Yeah. I'm no gentleman.

0: She wants to go see that Coyote versus Acme. She says that's a perfect drive-in movie.
1: She's right. It is a perfect drive-in movie,
0: yeah, compared to some others, I think.
1: You don't want a very hard-to-follow plot.
0: Yeah.
1: But, you know, entertaining enough.
0: A nice, fluffy movie that's fun. You know, that exactly. Kind of movie. All right, Courtney Gray, happy birthday to you. That is Love, Mom, so enjoy your day today. It is May the 12th. Who else is celebrating?
2: We've got, celebrity-wise, Jason Biggs from American Pie turning 48 years old today. Rami Malek is turning 45 from Bohemian Rhapsody. Mm-hmm. Tony Hawk turns 58 today.
0: Can he still do it?
2: He can still do it.
0: Still got it.
2: Right? Mm-hmm.
0: How long will that last?
2: It's like
0: he's going to go at 70.

0: in his 70s, a little skateboard action there, a little half pipe.
1: I don't think he wants to. He just feels obligated.
2: But I would think like riding a skateboard at 70, if there's anyone that could do it,
0: yeah,
2: it's him. All right, here's your clip.
3: Yes, sir, Mr. Duxworth. Thank you very much, Mr. Duxworth. Quack, quack, quack, quack, quack, Mr. Duxworth. Quack, quack, quack. Quack, quack, quack, quack, quack. Quack, quack, quack, quack, quack.
1: Emilio Estevez.
2: Yes. The Mighty Duck Man.
1: Emilio.
2: 64.
1: Yeah. I was going to say Sheen, but no, it's his name is Estevez. He didn't change it.
0: No.
1: Good man.
0: Yeah. He's part of the Sheen crew. Though,
1: that's right.
0: All right. Let's look at the roads. Traffic first from Mr. Lube at the corner of Essa and Arda across from Zaire's.
1: Southbound side of the 400. We got some off and on delays between Highway 9 and the Lloydtown area with a few more delays again from King to Rutherford and starts to slow between Finch and the 401. Meanwhile, over on the 404 southbound, there is some slowdowns from Davis to St. John Side Road and between Stouffville Road and 16th Avenue, while 12 and 93 on the way to Midland is looking pretty good, and 27 to Elmvale and 90 to Angus, 89 to Alliston looks good too. 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I'm MJ. More traffic in minutes on Rock 95.
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0: Barry's Rock Station, Rock 95 with the Tragically Hip at the 100th Meridian, 749 with the Rock 95 Morning Crew. Good morning. It's Craig, Brian, and MJ as we could get some thunderstorms for later on tonight. Reach a high of 13 later on today with some clouds and some sunshine peeking through. It's currently 2 in Barry. I'm part of the Mouth Guard Club now.
1: Hey,
2: it's
1: welcome.
2: It's not a club.
0: Isn't it?
2: Yeah, no.
0: Oh. No, can we form one?
2: No, I don't think you should.
0: I need a support group on this because I don't know how I feel about it. I was told that recently I started doing a little grinding at night.
2: That's the club.
0: That's the club. The grind, the teeth grinding
2: yeah,
0: club.
2: Yeah, it's a grinder.
1: All of us just decide not, we don't have a problem.
0: Yeah.
1: And
0: I mean, you were part of it as well. Like you've had it before. You've gone through it. You know what I'm talking about.
1: Oh,
0: here.
1: I know exactly what you're talking about.
0: So I got one, and
1: it's a process.
0: It is a process. So I just started it on Friday. I thought, okay, my dentist appointment's coming up. Let's start using it. That way I got something to tell them.
1: Yeah. Did you use it?
0: That I do care. It's all like when you floss the day of.
1: Do you floss today?
0: So I started using it. Friday, I wanted to do it on the weekend, so maybe I can get used to it where sleep is not as essential on a weekday. Mm-hmm. And it was fine. You know, I molded it to my mouth and fell asleep and was okay there. It was okay Saturday. A little bit of trouble on Sunday night coming in Monday, and then last night was a little tough. But every night I've done the same thing. You drool a lot.
1: Oh,
0: boy,
1: yeah.
0: Boy, do you drool a lot. This is not an attractive version of me. And every night, probably maybe, I would say 2 hours before I get up, I've had enough, and I just rip it right out because I've drooled too much.
1: Okay.
0: So it's most of the night I'm fine, and then I'm just like, and I rip it out, and I just kind of throw it by my bedside.
2: Wrap it in
0: and
2: sock,
0: I go, and I go 2 hours
1: Without it,
0: you know, brace free or whatever.
1: I'd say it sounds like you had pretty successful.
0: Is that
1: times.
0: A success?
1: I would say so.
0: It might have been a little more than 2 hours last night. I may have done it really
2: so
0: early
2: on.
0: What's
2: happening? The spit is coming out of your mouth and all over your face, or is it pooling in the mouth?
0: It's pooling everywhere. It just feels like I'm drowning here. Like for whatever reason.
1: Blame the mouth guard.
0: I blame the mouth guard. And that would happen. It would make sense, right? I got something on my mouth.
2: Is your mouth guard quite big? You know,
0: or I feel it's big.
2: You do.
0: I mean, I got a big mouth.
2: Does it keep your mouth open? Or can you close it?
1: Yeah, you should be able to close it.
0: I am able to close it, but I don't sleep with my mouth closed, right? I think most people sleep with it open.
2: Why don't we get a way to just keep that shut for you?
1: Yeah.
0: do you guys sleep, breathe through your nose when you sleep?
1: That's a great question.
2: No, my mouth's
1: open.
0: Everybody's mouth just kind of instantly, and that's why we snore, right? We just get that.
1: Isn't the point of a mouth guard is like when you're grinding your teeth and you're clenching your jaw, so your mouth is closed, is it not? So that's the mouth guard. So you're.
0: Why am I clenching
1: teeth?
0: My jaw? I've only got it on one top. Yeah. Row of teeth. Did you have it on two rows of teeth?
1: I had it, I had it in the
0: really?
1: Back. I had it in the back where I was just really, I was clenching my jaw while I was sleeping and then grinding my teeth that way. So that's why I had the mouth guard.
0: So this is probably not doing anything for me.
1: Maybe not. I don't know.
0: Should I get another one for the bottom?
1: I don't know.
2: No, you shouldn't get another one. For
1: no, you
2: the
1: only
2: bottom.
1: Need one. Yeah, you only need the one because they're like,
2: you're good.
1: You have that protective.
0: I don't know protection. If it's doing anything though. That's the thing. I guess I'll find out when I go to the dentist.
2: Give it 6 months.
1: Just get a waterproof pillowcase. You're fine.
0: It says you need to give it 1 or 2 weeks to.
1: I would say so. You will definitely still wake up at times in the night and be like, I hate this thing, and then
0: I don't look forward to sleep.
1: Oh.
0: And I love sleep.
1: We love sleep.
2: What about your snoring? Has it changed?
0: I doubt it.
2: No one's told you?
0: No one's told me one way or the other.
1: I want a camera in Craig's room while he's sleeping.
0: Oh, good God, no.
2: Hold on a second. Hold on.
0: Yeah, you don't want that. Trust me.
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1: You're going to find off and on delays on the 400 southbound between Kirby Road off and on down to the Rutherford area. Looks like we've got some stop and go delays. After that, it'll pick up pace but does get a bit heavy between Finch and the 401. North of Barrie, not seeing any problems as you make your way up to Coldwater on the 400. Highway 11 is in good shape from Barrie to Orillia to Gravenhurst. Over on 89 to Alliston, no major issues for you there. 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
0: 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Here's a Rock 95 news update from Paul Sadler Motors. 550 Bayfield Street, Barrie. And Dan Blakely.
2: Good morning. Here's what Barrie's talking about. The Fed standing firm on plans for new radar installations in Clearview Township. Some residents want the farmland left untouched, but Ottawa says the project near Stainer is key to upgrading NORAD surveillance. Officials say the new equipment will spot threats in Arctic airspace faster and more effectively, and after reviewing several sites, this one may the most sense. Ward 1 Councillor Claire Reepma signing off and thanking residents for the ride. In a social media post last night, he said he will not be seeking re-election in this fall's Barrie election. After 8 years at the council table, he says it's time to pass the torch. Almost half of Canadians say artificial intelligence is already shaping their long-term career plans. A Canadian Employment Pulse check found 46% of workers feel AI has impacted their future, with university grads feeling it the most. Some are leaning in. About a quarter say AI makes them more secure as they build new skills, while nearly one in five feels less stable as jobs evolve. Despite the AI buzz, Canadians say their biggest worry isn't robots, it's wages. And when job hunting, salary and work-life balance still rule. If a census form landed in your mailbox, today is the deadline to fill it out. No one's getting hauled away if you miss it, but completing the census is mandatory. Ignore it long enough and you could face a fine of up to $500. Though Statistics Canada says reminder notices will start going out next month. Barrie Catch the Ace Lottery is on a record-breaking run with an estimated jackpot and weekly prize topping $250,000 going into Thursday night's draw. Organizers say it's the fastest the jackpot has grown in the game's history. The draw happens Thursday at 7, $5 a ticket at BarrieCatchTheAce.com. Proceeds go to help local charities. Got a scoop? We're listening. Send your news tip to the Barrie 360 text line 705-797-1111. Rays roughed up the Jays 8-5 last night. One bright spot for Toronto. Kevin Gausman notched his 2,000th career strikeout. NHL playoffs. Colorado stomped Minnesota 5-2 to grab a 3-1 series lead. Buffalo tries to square things with Montreal tonight, while Anaheim and Vegas battle for a 3-2 edge. The PWHL semifinal between Montreal and Minnesota was postponed over illness concerns. It'll be played tonight. Winner moves on to face Ottawa in the final. And it's do or die for the Barrie Colts tonight at Sadlin Arena. They trail the Rangers in the final 3-0. Colts netminder Ben Hrebik was named goaltender of the week for a second straight week. He backstopped the Colts to their first Bobby Orr trophy as Eastern Conference champs since 2013. More sunshine today. The forecast in 30.
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2: Lots of sunshine this morning and most of the afternoon. Starts clouding up late in the day, high 13. Expecting showers and thunder tonight, low to 5. More showers and thunder tomorrow morning with a high of 11. It's 2 in Barrie. For updates all day long, follow us on Blue Sky and X at Barrie360 and online at Barrie360.com.
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0: Barry's Rock Station, Rock 95, and Queen with another one, Bites the Dust. 807, Rock 95 Morning Crew with Craig, Brian, and MJ with 13 degrees today. Get some sunshine mixed in with a little bit of cloud this afternoon. Thunderstorms could be rolling in through tonight and the overnight and into tomorrow as well. It's currently 6 in Barry.
1: All right, I found an interesting story. So over in the UK, they have something called the Online Safety Act, and it has only been around since July of 2025. And that means that certain social media platforms, gaming sites, and other services, they ask the user to turn their camera on, and then they have to show their face for age verification. So you have to be over a certain age to use these things.
2: Okay.
1: And here we are, less than a year into it, and kids have figured out how to put mustaches on themselves and get by the verification process.
0: Mustaches.
1: Oh. Yeah, mustache, little beard, little stubble, you know, a 5 o'clock shadow.
0: That's what happens.
2: The kids are hilarious.
1: So it went by quick. Well, but it did make me think, have you ever done anything to get by the system?
0: Okay.
1: Beat the system in your own way. And maybe when you were a kid. Mm. So let's see if you'll admit to any of them. And if anybody has any on the text line, 705-721-ROCK. We'll keep it anonymous if you're admitting something.
0: Beat the system.
1: Maybe you shouldn't. Have you ever claimed you're camping when entering a park so that you don't pay?
0: Oh.
2: No.
1: You ever gone into a park and not paid?
0: No, I think I've always paid.
2: Yeah.
1: I love how you guys think. you let me know when you're going
2: to
1: admit.
2: Nothing comes to mind.
0: What kind of park are you talking about here?
1: Well, you could have a provincial park. All kinds of different parks.
2: Oh, yeah, I know. I've always paid.
0: Yeah. You don't look like you have, actually.
2: I'm just trying to think of, we'll go with that.
1: You ever joined a free trial for something and then immediately cancel?
0: Watch one thing. One thing.
2: Oh yeah, absolutely. Yeah.
1: Now that's playing the system.
0: I did have a mentality that for a long time when streaming services started that I'll give them a month because they gave me these this week for free.
2: Mm-hmm.
0: And now because they're all a ripoff, I'm like, I'm just going to watch
2: you
0: one
2: have
0: thing.
2: No loyalty.
0: I have no loyalty at all. And I'll just binge it for 3 days and then I'm out.
2: Yeah.
0: Now, if you wait a year, I think you can do it again. It'll reset.
1: Oh, this guy's looked into gaming the system.
2: Yeah, he does.
0: I got a little calendar on when I can go back to Apple for a week.
2: All my records have been swiped. Yeah.
1: This is something people claim to do. I've never personally done it, but walking into a hotel and getting free breakfast without staying there.
0: I've heard of people doing
1: this. You know, people seem to be very proud of the fact that they creep in there. And
0: you have to make
2: it
0: look.
2: I thought of that.
0: You have to make it look like you're staying there.
2: So do you like mess up your hair and show up in pajamas?
1: Wear a bathing suit. Yeah.
0: Either that, or you look like you're ready for a day of tourism. Right? So you go in and you come out. You got shorts. Maybe the sunglasses are on your head. We're just gonna grab a quick bite and then it's the beach.
2: I've been staying here the whole time.
1: You thought about it. When it comes to traveling and booking flights or hotels, it's kind of known online that they track where you are from, and that may increase your price. Have you guys ever gone to an incognito window? Have you guys ever used a VPN?
0: Oh, a VPN.
1: You are from somewhere else. That's not a criminal thing to do, by the way. It's criminal that they're overcharging us based on where we are.
0: Yeah, I mean, VPN kind of advertises that stuff.
2: That's right.
1: VPN feels like on the cusp. I know it does, but it's not. They're tracking you.
0: I mean, I'm just not that savvy.
2: No, but...
0: You know.
1: What about an incognito window? Do you know what that is?
0: No, what is that?
2: You don't...
1: What, really? What?
0: Oh my God!
1: Tell them what it is.
0: Tell me what it is.
2: They can't trace it. It's not going to show up on your browser history.
0: Really?
1: Yeah, it won't show up on your browser history, so you can just open that on the side.
0: Oh, I use that for many things.
2: Most people do use it for many things.
1: All right, let's see if you admit to this one. Our last one here: beating the system. Have you ever scheduled an email at work to send so it looks like you got up early to work? Have you ever scheduled an email?
2: I mean, we're always up early, so we look fine.
0: Yeah, that's the Rachel trick.
2: Yeah, boss, I've been up since 8.
3: Do you think people don't know? I go, why'd you pick 8 a.m. on the nose?
0: Right on the nose. You're not doing it at 8:03? Come on.
3: That's funny. You've been into some of them. Okay.
2: There was the one time I got pinched for the food box deliveries.
0: You got a food box delivery and you got pinched?
2: Well, I got some free and then I tried to use a different email address.
0: Yes, I remember that.
2: And so they're like, you got to pay. I'm like, okay.
0: Yeah. Did you feel like a criminal?
2: Kind of.
0: I was thinking of asking my neighbor to use his address. I'll give him a meal. All right, let's look at the roads. Traffic first for Mr. Lube on Yonge Street, just south of the Yonge GO station.
4: Looking good on the 400 from Coldwater to Barrie to the Holland Marsh. In for a pretty decent run. It is going to get pretty heavy, though, between Kirby off and on down to the Rutherford area. We do have some stop-and-go delays happening throughout that stretch, and then it's going to get a bit heavy again from Finch to the 401. As you hop over to the 404, delay between Stouffville Road and 16th Avenue. That's on the southbound side. Highway 11 in good shape from Barrie to Orillia to Gravenhurst, and 90 to Angus, 26 to Stainer End to Collingwood. 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I'm MJ. More traffic in minutes on Rock 95.
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1: Got Ann here for the 30-second song challenge. Ann, I got three songs, and if you can get all the titles in 30 seconds, you're going to be a winner today. Just the song titles. Don't worry about who sings the songs. If you get stuck, you'll pass. If there's time on the clock, we'll get back to it. MJ is going to throw up 30 seconds once I begin the first song. And are you ready for that first song?
2: Sounds good.
1: All right, here we go. Nice and loud with your answer. Song one.
2: Oh, Lola.
1: Lola.
3: Wow. Okay. 28
1: She's
3: seconds.
1: She's pretty good. She's a bit of a ringer, I think.
3: Barely heard that, too, so that's amazing.
1: Yeah. Nicely done. All right. Are you ready for song number two?
2: Okay.
1: Here we go.
2: Oh. TNT?
1: No.
2: I'm gonna pass.
1: Okay.
3: 18 seconds.
1: Feel like we talked her up too much.
4: Yeah, you did. They shouldn't have done that to you, Ann.
3: Yeah.
1: My apologies. Luke. Are you ready for song three?
2: Okay.
1: Let's do it.
2: Oh, Brown Eyed Girl.
1: Yes, okay. So now all the time dedicated to song two. How much time left?
3: 15 seconds.
1: Here we go. Good luck.
2: That's
1: on TNT. On TNT. Oh.
2: Dynamite.
4: It didn't get into it.
1: No, it was a long title to be fair. Dirty Deeds. Thunder Chief. You finished the line, if nothing else. Thanks for playing 30-Second Song Challenge, brought to you by Bayfield Ford, Lincoln, bayfieldford.com.
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7: Your Barrie Colts are the OHL's Eastern Conference champions. 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
1: Southbound 400 is moving pretty slowly right now as you make your way between Teston and Rutherford. We've got reports of a crash throughout that stretch that's going to be causing you even more problems right now, so do be prepared for a slow go between Teston and Rutherford. Meanwhile, the 404 southbound moving very slowly between Stouffville Road and 16th Avenue. Highway 11, no problems from Barrie to Orillia, and 89 to Alliston looks good. 26 to Stayner, 92 to Wasaga, no major issues there. 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I'm MJ. More traffic in minutes on Rock 95.
0: From the Barrie 360 newsroom, here's a Rock 95 news update. 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Breathe easier, sleep better. 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
2: Good morning. Here's what Barrie's talking about. Artificial intelligence changing how Canadians think about their careers. And fast, a new survey shows 46% of workers say AI is already impacting their long-term job plans. Some are adapting, learning new skills to work alongside AI, while others feel less secure as automation expands. University grads and young workers are feeling the biggest hit, with many questioning future opportunities, but AI isn't Canadians' top worry. Wages are, and when it comes to choosing a job, the volume always goes up for better pay and work-life balance. Ward 1 Councillor Claire Reapma saying thanks for the memories. A post on his social media last night says he will not be running for re-election this fall, that after 8 years, it's time to pass the torch to somebody else. The feds have rejected calls from some Clearview residents to abandon plans to build radar installations. Residents want to see the farmland preserved. The government says the project to modernize NORAD surveillance equipment will make detecting threats in Arctic airspace faster and easier. That it sussed out several locations around the province, and this was the best fit. Single vehicle collision late Sunday night on Luella Boulevard in Springwater has led to drug-related charges against a 21-year-old from Clearview and a 24-year-old from Ajax. Cocaine and other drugs were seized. Big doings today at Codrington Street Public School, celebrating its 75th anniversary between 4 and 5 this afternoon. Staff and students, past and present, will be there. They've put together a walk down memory lane with classrooms featuring different decades with memorabilia and photos. Your Eyes on the Street could be our next headline. Text your tip to 705-797-1111. Blue Jays lost 8-5 to the Rays. Avalanche took a 3-1 lead on the Wild in the NHL with a 5-2 win. Sabres look to even their set with the Canadiens tonight. They trail 2-1. The winner tonight between the Ducks and the Golden Knights will take a 3-2 lead in that series. Game 5 of the PWHL semifinal between Montreal and Minnesota was postponed due to what the league called player safety concerns related to illness. The league did not disclose the nature of the illness. The game will be played tonight. Winner will meet Ottawa in the final. Barrie Colts need a win tonight to stay alive in the OHL final. They trail Kitchener 3-0. One more day of full-on sun, and then the forecast in 30.
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2: Sunshine booked in for this morning, clouding up late this afternoon, high 13, chance of showers and thunder tonight, low to 5, showers and thunder to get us started tomorrow, high near 11. 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

0: Barry's Rock Station, Rock 95, and White Wedding with Billy Idol, 8:38 with the Rock 95 Morning Crew. Good morning. It's Craig, Brian, and MJ. 13 degrees, mostly cloud today as we get through the day. But starting out with some sunshine. And then we switch over to thunderstorms for later on tonight and bleeding into tomorrow. It's currently 6 in Barry. Your daily dirt is on the way.
1: Matt Damon and Ben Affleck are in trouble with the police, and crikey, Robert Irwin shares a crazy croc story.
0: All right, let's look at the roads. Traffic first.
1: Moving pretty slowly right now on the 400 southbound. We've got reports of a crash between Teston and Rutherford. That's going to be causing you some pretty heavy delays throughout there. And then it's going to slow down once more between Finch and the 401 traveling in down into Toronto. Southbound 404, that is a slow go right now between Davis Drive and St. John's Side Road. And then we got some heavy delays starting up from Stouffville Road to 16th Avenue. Highway 11, no problem spotted there from Barrie to Orillia. And 89 to Alliston is looking good. 26 to Stainer and to Collingwood. 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I'm MJ. More traffic in minutes on Rock 95.
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8: 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Here's MJ.
9: Matt Damon and Ben Affleck in a little bit of trouble with the law over how they portrayed law enforcement in their film The Rip. The two co-starred and produced in a Netflix film, which did relatively well. Now two Miami officers claim that the characters in The Rip resemble them, which has affected their credibility. They're never identified in this film. But the complaint argues that the audiences have connected the fictional characters to them, leading to an alleged fallout. Some scenes implied that they and their sheriff's office was unethical, which tarnished their image.
8: Is there any kind of history of them getting researched for this role or being interviewed for this role? Or
9: I have no idea.
8: Or they just say, is it a coincidence?
9: Is it based on a true story? Yeah. I'm not really too familiar.
8: What do they think of Training Day?
9: Yeah, exactly. It's like every single movie that has to do with police
8: crooked
9: officers.
8: Cops.
10: Yeah, but it's funny to admit to it. You based those crooked cops off of us.
9: And these men's names are forward now, so
10: fools.
9: Now everybody knows about them. And it's a questionable one.
8: I don't know if they have much of a leg to stand on.
9: I don't think so, no. All right, the Red Hot Chili Peppers. Oh, man, are they bringing in the money. They sold the rights to their recorded catalog to Warner Music Group in a deal that is worth more than $300 million. They were holding out, actually, for the last year. They were hoping to get $350 million. A couple of years ago, they also sold their songwriting catalog, which differs to a different company, for roughly $140 million. And I'm excited when I get a little bit of overtime. So this new deal includes 13 studio albums, which means that you will hear a lot more Red Hot Chili Peppers in
8: commercials
9: everywhere you go.
8: You know, somebody's got free things you can hear. Give it away, give it away.
10: Oh, don't say that. I hope it doesn't ruin the song.
8: Because they won't have the right to pull it back and say, I don't want to use it for
9: that. Yeah, you can't do that. Once you sell it, you sell it, and it's intellectual property, or not intellectual property.
8: That's the risk you take. You could have a bad taste in your mouth and something you wrote.
9: Always remember when I watched the Doors movie with Val Kilmer, and then he got so mad when the band sold Light My Fire to Goodyear or something, or was it Ford or something like that? He got so upset with them. He's like, no! All right, Robert Irwin, the winner of the latest season of Dancing with the Stars and son of the late crocodile hunter Steve Irwin, had a terrifying experience with a croc. He was on Jimmy Fallon recently, and he explained that he jumped on the back of a crocodile, which is apparently just something that you do over there.
8: I mean, I learned that from Crocodile Dundee. Didn't Paul Hogan do that?
9: Yeah, exactly, right?
8: Who says movies don't teach a thing?
9: Exactly. All right, you can always learn something from Crocodile Dundee. Well, this apparently, when it came to Robert's case, the crocodile did something called a death roll. So basically, they just kind of roll, right? And so you're underneath the water and the crocodile is holding you down. He said he probably had 700 pounds on top of him, and he was stuck underneath with his arm hanging out. He's like, what do I do? There's not much he can do. Luckily, the crocodile was rolled back over and he was fine.
8: This is part of the show that he does?
9: I'm not sure if it was part of a show or I don't think it was at their zoo. I think it was out in the wild, because they do have a bunch of crocodiles that they look after to make sure that they're safe.
10: Whenever you see the people, wild. Filming anything for TV and they go out into the wild, it always feels, that's unnecessary.
8: It feels like that's unnecessary.
10: Right.
8: Yeah.
10: It's on his back.
8: Let the dude
10: do what?
8: Yeah, let the dude be. He's just being a crocodile.
9: Don't you have to go on his back? Yeah. All right, MMG, that's your Daily Dirt on Rock 95.
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0: Craigslist brought to you by Victory Ridge Sports, your friendly hunting and target sports store, Bayview Drive, Barry. Well, your census is due today. I mean, it is due.
1: It's recommended.
0: It's strongly recommended because if you don't finish it today, you'll start getting some phone calls, maybe a few emails, maybe even eventually a knock on the door saying, hey, finish it. Because it is the law to do your census and make sure that you fill that out. They're short. They're easy. There is some long form ones out there that'll take a little longer. But
2: we haven't been suckered into those in this room, so we couldn't relate.
0: Three of us got away scot-free on that one. Today is a date. It's not a hard date, but there is somewhere down the line where you have to fill it out or you could get a stiff fine, so you don't want that, so make sure you do that. Scientists have discovered a new planet.
2: Oh, that's huge. Oh.
0: It smells like pee.
2: Oh, okay.
0: So this planet is...
1: Like ammonia, yeah.
0: Well, yeah, exactly. So there's gas and clouds, ammonia, gas, and clouds, given that strong order. It's 12 light years away. It's about 7.5 times the mass of Jupiter, and they've got a name for it called Epsilon Indi Ab, which sucks. Whoa. So they're calling it Planet P.
2: No.
0: Yeah. Well, that's the nickname that us street people have given it.
2: How much bigger is it than Jupiter?
0: Well, it's got a mass of Jupiter that's actually 7 times, but I guess in size it may be a little smaller.
2: Because Jupiter is absolutely huge.
0: It's the biggest planet within our solar system, right?
2: So. Yeah, 1,300 Earths fit in Jupiter from perspective.
0: Well, there you go.
1: Okay.
0: Yeah. Now imagine all that smelling like pee.
2: Oh, my God. Asparagus? What does it mean?
0: And today is That's Amore Pizza for Kids Day at Pizza Nova. This is their big day of the year where they will make a huge donation to Variety, which is the children's charity. It's a really good cause. If you want to learn more about it, you can go to their website. $1 from every pizza sold will go to Variety Children's Charity. So, yeah.
2: Midweek pizza night.
0: Why not? 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
3: 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Right here in Simcoe County. 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

Two for Tuesday on Rock 95 with a double shot of the Eagles. Don't forget, more double shots are on the way this weekend. 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

0: Barry's Rock Station, Rock 95, latest from the Black Keys. You gotta lose.
1: I'm not gonna say this is the sound of the summer, but I have something that I want you guys to hear. And I don't know if you've ever heard it in your life. Maybe you have, but this could be a brand new sound for you. So I think we should play it, and then you can maybe guess what you think it is. Or do you want me to tell you right away?
2: No, let's guess.
1: Okay.
2: We're good at this.
1: Nice and quiet. Here we go.

0: Think you ever heard anything like that?
1: Well, she sounded horrified.
2: Yeah,
1: at the end.
2: She did. It could be a chainsaw. Well, the first thing I think is like the trimmer that you set
0: up. Very summery.
1: Right, and it was backfiring at first.
2: It was backfiring
1: at first.
2: Yeah.
1: So the first I thought it was a popcorn maker that went absolutely ballistic.
0: Right.
2: Insane.
1: So there's that. Can we hear it again?
2: Yeah, but then she got scared.
1: Okay, well, let's listen.

0: maybe she was trying to imitate it and she lost her breath afterwards.
1: What if I told you she was laughing at the end? Because that right there, I don't know if you've ever heard this noise before, that's a horse farting. That's what that is. That's up there.
0: I like his little warning shots he lets off beforehand.
2: Yeah, there's a warm-up.
0: Yeah.
2: Oh, yeah. We've all done that before.
1: Here we go.
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0: Barry's Rock Station, Rock 95, and the Trues. Double shot, two for Tuesday, Tired of Waiting, and their new one, Carolina, back there as well. All right, Barry Colts in action tonight. We need to get some good mojo going.
1: Yes, we do. Their backs are against the wall. Kitchener Rangers have a 3-0 series lead so far. It's not impossible to come back, but they do have to win tonight.
0: There's no game five if they don't.
1: Yeah, so if you want to go and cheer the Colts on, you got to be nice and loud. We've got the best table in the house. You get some friends to go with you, 4 in total, and then you get to spend some money at the restaurant as well.
0: All right, so let's have some fun and get you set up with that. The current event quiz, your chance to play that for best table in the house, 705-721-ROCK for your chance to play as we get a look at the forecast from the Rock 95 Weather Center. 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We've got a day today where we see some sunshine, but a little bit of cloud as we get through the afternoon and 13 degrees. Then we got some storms rolling in for tonight. Showers and thunderstorms into the overnight and into tomorrow as well with a high of 11. It's currently 6 in Barrie.
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0: Barry's Rock Station, Rock 95, taking care of business, BTO. All right, we have Jay here for the current event quiz for best table in the house to check out the Colts tonight in action at the Sadlin Arena. All you have to do for this current event quiz is get four questions right. We're going to give you seven of them. They're all based around things that are happening right now. If you get four of them, you're going to be a winner today. There's only 30 seconds on the clock, though, so you got to move quick. And if you get stuck, say pass. And if time allows, we'll get back to it. MJ's going to start the questions, and then I'll start the ticker. Are you ready?
1: I'm ready.
0: All right, good luck, Jay.
2: We are 30 days away from what international soccer tournament that opens up in Toronto?
1: FIFA World Cup.
2: The census is due today. Did you do it?
1: No.
2: May 2-4 weekend is the holiday Friday or Monday?
1: Monday.
2: Rock 95 is doing May 2-4 weekend. How many songs are in a twofer?
1: 24.
2: What item is Pizza Nova donating a dollar from to Variety Children's Charity?
1: Medium pepperoni pizzas.
2: Who is Charlie Sheen's brother who celebrates a birthday today?
1: Emilio Estevez.
2: How many times has the Colts/Rangers series gone into overtime?
1: Every game, three of them.
0: All right. Let's go to Brian here and see if we can get your answer.
3: We are 30 days away from what international soccer tournament that opens up in Toronto? You said the FIFA World Cup.
0: Perfect.
3: The countdown is on. The census is due today. Did you do it? You said no. Do you think you're better than us?
2: You can't tell me what to do.
3: It's the due date today. Come on, Jay. May 2-4 weekend is the holiday Friday or Monday? You said Monday. Good.
0: That's
3: man.
0: Correct.
3: Rock 95 is doing May 2-4 weekend. How many songs are in a twofer? He said 24.
0: That's a lot of songs. It's two. A double shot. Just like today with two for Tuesday.
1: I was thinking about the beers on the weekend.
3: Yeah, there you go. Yeah, translated over. What item is Pizza Nova donating a dollar from to Variety Children's Charity? You said a medium pep, which would qualify.
0: Very specific. Yes,
3: any
0: it is pizza.
3: Any pizza at all they'll be donating today for that Samore. Who is Charlie Sheen's brother that celebrates a birthday today? You said Emilio Estevez, the Mighty Duck Man. Perfect. And how many times has the Colts-Rangers series gone to overtime? You said three.
0: I don't believe so, because their first game, the Rangers won 5-2. That would be hard for an overtime.
3: Right, I know. It's confusing because it was three overtime periods.
0: That's true.
1: Okay.
3: Yeah. Anyway, can't give it to you.
0: Well, you got four enough. You got enough, all right? You're going best table in the house. Congratulations.
1: Right on.
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0: was here when Rock 95 started. Which means he's definitely doing something right. Right? Right?
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0: Sheepdogs and nobody but you. 30 minutes of rock nonstop. Tim Weston, Tom Petty, double shot on this 2 for Tuesday. Filled with double shots all day today. You don't know how it feels. And don't come around here no more. 1027, good to have you along. Jimmy Fallon is saying he's going to executive produce a new game show on NBC based on Wordle. I don't know how they would do that, but basing it on Wordle means they can pretty much make it any kind of situation they want. So if you're into game shows, that's the new one on the horizon. Jerry Doucette is also on the horizon in just a minute.
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0: Red 95, Three Doors Down, and When I'm Gone. It's 10:42. Tim Weston, we got a Tuesday on the go. We're going to hear from an honorary Canadian. He's dubbed himself a Canadian, coming up today on the Legendary Lunch. And he's not from here, but his family is. 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Nice to see that sunshine out there. Tomorrow we're going to expect a little bit of rain and a little bit cooler. Today, 13 with the sunshine. Increasing clouds as we go into the day. 5 degrees overnight, possible thunderstorm overnight with 11 degrees and showers tomorrow and possible thunderstorm. 14 Thursday, cloudy, and then the sun reveals itself again on Friday for the May 2 for a long weekend. 8 degrees right now in Barrie at Rock 95.
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0: Right, 95, Glorious Sons, and everything's all right. All right? Glorious Sons, Mama back there too, making it a two for Tuesday, double shot. Of course, the May two for a long weekend. We're going to have double shots all weekend long this coming weekend. Something we're really looking forward to is a nice long weekend with some good sunshine.
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0: Rock 95, our cows, Portugal demand and money. Something we all need a little bit of every now and then. Journeys, Don't Stop Believing, The Who, Double Shot. You better, you better, you bet. And who are you back there, too? Good one coming up for the legendary lunch on the way at 12 noon. A really great one from an album that was released on this day back in the early 1970s.
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0: Barry's Rock Station, Rock 95. The Blue Stones there and Shaking Off the Rust. Feels like we're still kind of shaking off this past winter. I mean, we got it pretty solidly here in central Ontario, and we're just waiting for the warmth and the heat and the less wind and... Oh, maybe it's in the forecast. Let's check it. 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Increasing clouds as we get into the day today, 13 degrees. So it's going to be a little bit warmer. 5 degrees, chance of showers on the way overnight tonight with possible thunderstorm. Same thing for tomorrow with possible thunderstorm and the showers. 11 degrees tomorrow, 14 Thursday as we warm up to 19 Friday. And by the time we get to Friday, we'll start seeing the sunshine again. We've got a couple days of rain on the way first. 8 degrees right now in Barrie at Rock 95.
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0: Kevin Gausman of the Blue Jays got a new record last night, raised it all the way to 2,000 strikeouts. So he's in, what, the top 10 list of strikeouts of all time? Got a ways to go to get up to Scherzer, but 2,000's pretty impressive in the world of baseball. 11:44 on our way to noon in a Rock 95 news update, plus the legendary lunch is ahead.
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0: 95 Deep Purple taking us to just about 12 noon.
1: Good afternoon. Here's what Mary's talking about. Three men have been charged with attempted robbery after a motorcycle sale meetup turned dangerous in South Barrie. Last Thursday, police say a person arranged to meet a potential buyer in an industrial area near Mapleview Drive West and Essa Road. When the victim and his friend arrived at the prearranged location, police say the suspects boxed them in and reportedly tried to remove them from the vehicle. The victim fled to police headquarters for help. Police located the suspect vehicle as it attempted to get onto the Highway 400 southbound ramp from Mapleview Drive. 25-year-old from Barrie and two men in their 30s from Brampton arrested and charged. Ontario's Auditor General says there are many unqualified drivers on the road because the province is not effectively monitoring commercial truck driving training and licensing regimes. Shelley Spence said her office has uncovered career colleges that have cut corners on training hours and skills and found little oversight from two provincial ministries. The auditor has filed 13 recommendations to the province, which has accepted all of them. Commercial truckers account for a disproportionate number of deaths on Ontario's roads, and the problem is especially pressing in northern Ontario. Well, some big doings today at Codrington Street Public School in Barrie. Staff and students, past and present, celebrating the school's 75th anniversary. Principal Chris Kemp says visitors will be able to walk down memory lane in the classrooms.
2: I connected the alumni group, so they've been sending pictures from the 50s, 60s, all the way up to the 2020s. And then they've done a connection to the actual decade, where they have a display about the things that happened in the decade.
1: The celebration begins at 4 with speeches in the gym. Your Eyes on the Street could be our next headline. Text your tip to 705-797-1111. The Barrie Colts will try to extend the OHL final when they host Kitchener tonight. The Rangers lead the series 3-0. NHL semifinals, Montreal Canadiens host Buffalo. Sabres are down 2-1. Anaheim and Vegas, that series tied at 2. At the ballpark, the Blue Jays against Tampa Bay at Rogers Center. Jays are 0-4 against the Rays so far this season. Increasing clouds through the afternoon, the forecast in 30.
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1: Clouds will start to increase late this afternoon, high 13. Chance of showers this evening, better odds of rain overnight, maybe a thunderstorm, low 5. Tomorrow, showers, chance of a thunderstorm early in the morning. It'll be breezy and a high to 11. 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For updates all day long, follow us on Blue Sky and X at Barrie 360 or online at Barrie360.com.
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5: Well, Elton John was here on Saturday night at an event celebrating his lifetime contribution to the arts and humanitarian work. A star-studded gala featured performances by Canadian artists, including Sarah McLachlan. This was the Glenn Gould Prize that he was honored with, and here was part of his speech on Saturday night.
6: It's also nice to be in a country that has common sense. I have a family here. David, my husband, his family and my family, they live in Toronto. They're part of my life, they're part of my soul. My children, they love it here so much. They love their cousins and their family here. It is part of my life. I am a Canadian. And I can tell you, it's not the f***ing 51st state.

595 Elton John and Rocket Man. Congratulations to him on the Glenn Gould Award. Well-deserving. 1209, Tim Weston back to 1972. And the Rolling Stones releasing Exile on Main Street. In fact, Rolling Stone magazine on the list of the 500 greatest albums of all time ranks this highest of any of the Stones albums on the list at number 7.

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0: Back in this day, 1965, the Rolling Stones recorded I Can't Get No Satisfaction, RCA Hollywood Studios. Keith Richards came up with the guitar riff in the middle of the night about a week earlier. This day, 1965, the Rolling Stones. A lot of Stones news today. Keith Richards, in the meantime, is dismissing the possibility of a 2026 Rolling Stones tour. The new album is called Foreign Tongues. It's coming out this year.
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12: More in an episode with a new recurring theme that invites you into my record collection. And now something from he whose music is as timeless and relevant today as anyone's music has ever been. This song stands as the earliest of the bunch this time. And yet with it comes observations and sentiments that sound like they could very well have been written today. But this was the summer of 62. And that September, he'd perform it live at Carnegie Hall. And a month later, President Kennedy announced the discovery of Soviet missiles on Cuba. And that December, into Columbia Records, New York.
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5: 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And it looks like 5 overnight with some lightning and maybe some more rain overnight. Rain tomorrow and possibly some more lightning tomorrow as we get a thunderstorm rolling through. 11 degrees tomorrow, 14 with just some rain on Thursday, and then the sun returns Friday at 19. 10 now in Barrie at Rock 95.
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0: Rogers and Freeberry's Rock Station, Rock 95, all right now. The Double Shot of Rush, Fly By Night and In the Moon from the first album. 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

Right 35, Sympathy for the Devil. 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

0: Rock 95 Dream Destroyer, there's a Sloan and 30 minutes of Rock Black Crows, Nickelback Double Shot, Never Again, and Bones for the Crows, the new one. Pretty good song, actually. Good to have you along. Smashing Pumpkins on the way. We'll get in some Mellencamp, a double shot of Creedence on the way, too.
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0: Live, John Mellencamp and Jack and Diane.
1: 139. It's Tim here. Oh, Tuesday. Feels like I've already had a full week. I had lots of double shots ahead, including a pair of classic ones from the swamp era. It's on the way from the Rock 95 Weather Center. 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It looks like we've got a little bit of sunshine in the forecast today and then again on Friday and through the week.

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0: I was just doing a little bit of quick math here in the studio as I found out that there's a ruby that's 11,000 carats that's just been found in Myanmar, and they range from a price of $100, depending upon quality and clearness and all that stuff, that they look at these stones and judge them, to over $100,000 per carat. So it's basically valued at $1 million, which is nothing to sneeze at. That's a little bit of value, to over $1,100,000,000. So let's hope the quality is pretty good and those people are generous. Aussie's on the way. We go 30 minutes in a row in a moment.
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0: don't have to. 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

0: Barry's Rock Station, Rock 95, Suffer and Boy Golden. Right there, it's Tim Weston. Hope your day is going well. Today is the That's Amore for Pizza for Kids Day going on at Pizza Nova. 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Again, more showers. There's probably going to be a thunderstorm or two along the way as well. 14 and a little rain for Thursday, and then sunshine returning for Friday of the May 2-fer. 12 degrees now in Barrie at Rock 95.
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0: Barry's Rock Station, Rock 95, April Wine, great Canadian band with Roller and Sign of the Gypsy Queen, another double shot on Tip for Tuesday. Lots of great double shots going to be happening at Kempit Fest, including Practically Hip and Big Wreck. Talk about two great Canadian bands at Kempit Fest 2026. Looking forward to that this summer. 30 minutes of nonstop rock and McCulley on the way with a double shot from one of the greatest Dutch rock and roll band brothers ever on the way.
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Two Vans, two Halens, it's Two for Tuesday. Unchained and Hot for Teacher on Barry's Rock Station, Rock 95. Not too cold, not too hot. 12 degrees right now in Barry. Go, Colts, go! Game 4 tonight at Sadlin Arena. Sold out. But we may have found some tickets for tonight. Keep your ears open as we continue 30 minutes commercial-free on the Tuesday Drive Home Show. It's Our Lady Peace. Superman's Dead on Rock 95.

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2: Barry's Rock Station, Rock 95. Cameron Whitcomb's Options on the Tuesday Drive Home with McCulley. We have got double shots all day and night. It's due for Tuesday. And a lot of options for those who are looking at winning some free stuff. Another pair of tickets to the Georgian Bay Festival coming up on the show, as well as another edition of I Hate Everything About You, our new game for tickets to 3 Days Grace. And you heard correctly. Game 4 tonight, sold out at Sadlin Arena with your Barry Colts, but Rock 95's got your hookup. You will have the chance to score 4 tickets to the game coming up after 4 o'clock. Want to give a shout-out to everybody who is taking advantage of the sunshine by improvising their outdoor time, rigging up some temporary fun. Like, I saw the girls on their lunch break from Royal Building Solutions just around the corner. Looked like a mini tailgate party. They were snacking and hanging out in the parking lot, sitting on a car's bumper. Another one brought out a chair from inside. And earlier today, we don't have patio furniture for the new back deck yet, but my wife and I took the 2-year-old out, and we just sat cross-legged on our butts, on the step, enjoying the sunshine. So if you aren't set up for summer, but you're improvising your outdoor time, 13 degrees and the sunshine is a good time to do just that. Now, if you are driving out on the roads, let's check in with Brenda Devine for traffic.
3: Well, good afternoon. We do have some slow traffic to deal with already. As you make your way through the Toronto area, if you're heading out on Highway 404, it's slow southbound from Finch down to the DVP. Northbound traffic a little bit through 16th Avenue, and then again Bloomington up through Van Dorf. Looks good north of there. Highway 400, good so far. Highway 27, it's not looking too bad. There is some traffic on 50 as you make your way both directions through Nashville Road, and then southbound as you travel down through Major McKenzie. Not looking too bad. So far, so good through Barrie and north of Barrie. The Ford It's a Big Deal event is on now. 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Visit your Ontario Ford store today. 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
3: Today in Canadian rock history, one band's most successful album was released. And a bit of a hint to what year it was. The album contained not one, but two hidden tracks. Yeah, they put the silence in at the end of the final track of the album, and then two other mystery songs, which, of course, huge trend in the 90s. We go back to May 12th, 1992, when the album Dear Dear, recorded at Tom Petty's home studio in California, it was released from 5440. Its top single, Nice to Love You, on the Canadian Showcase, Rock 95.

0: The first and biggest single off of 5440's album Dear Dear, which was released on today's date in 1992. Nice to Love You's on the Canadian Showcase, brought to you by Napoleon Home Comfort, Barrie's Rock Station, Rock 95. Good afternoon. It's your Tuesday drive home with McCully. We've got tickets to tonight's Barrie Colts game at Satellite Arena, Game 4 of the OHL J. Ross Roberts Cup Championship Series. We're going to have some fun with this one coming up after 4 o'clock. Keep the ears open and the radio cranked as we get set to pack the barn tonight in a do-or-die situation. Time to check in with Brenda Devine for what's happening in traffic. Brenda?
1: Hey there, McCully. Heavy traffic southbound Highway 404 approaching Finch down to the Don Valley Parkway. On the northbound side, a little bit of traffic through 16th Avenue. And then again, approaching Bloomington up through Van Dorf. Highway 400 southbound slows Shepherd to the 401. Northbound Finch up through Steeles. And then you're pretty much good to go once you do get past there. Highway 27 is filling in a little bit as you approach Rutherford up through Major McKenzie. You've got heavy traffic southbound on Highway 50 to Major McKenzie in both directions on 50 as you make your way through Nashville Road. Getting a look up in towards the Barrie area, I did see it was a little bit slow on that northbound 400 north of Highway 89, north of the fourth line. In fact, it does look like there may be a collision there. If you want to update me, 1-844-ROAD-JAM, that's 1-844-762-3526. Good through Barrie, good north of Barrie. 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I'm Brenda Devine. More traffic in minutes on Rock 95.
0: 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Maple View and Bryan Drive in Barrie. A cloudy evening with a chance of rain, risk of a thunderstorm after midnight as well. Going down to 5 degrees, bit of rain ending tomorrow morning. And then cloudy with a risk of thunderstorm in the morning. And a bit windy tomorrow with a high of 11. 12 degrees right now in Barrie.
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I told you I was.

0: 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Who's this?
1: Hey, it's Glenn.
0: Glenn, where's home for you?
1: I live in Everett.
0: All right, a little jaunt to Casinorama coming up in your future. You want two free tickets?
1: Absolutely.
0: All right, here's how we're playing. You need to tell me something that it seems like everyone likes, the majority of people are a fan of, but you just aren't into it.
1: Oh, that's a good question. Okay, I would have to say Taylor Swift.
0: I figured someone would say that at some point this week. As a big Swiftie myself, I can't relate. She got those catchy bops, but I can also understand her being a bit overexposed.
1: Oh, yeah, for sure. I'm just not a fan of her music or... Yeah, just her in general.
0: What do you think about the Kansas City Chiefs?
1: I do like football, and I do like the Chiefs, for sure.
0: So this isn't a bias against Travis Kelce. Just making sure you're being honest, Glenn. And for being honest, you got two free tickets to 3 days grace.
1: Oh, that's awesome. Thank you, McCulley.
0: We'll play again tomorrow. Right now, traffic brought to you by Mr. Lube, Wasaga Beach, 611 River Road, one block east of Walmart Plaza. Brandon Devine.
2: Hey there, McCauley. It looks like a collision here in Barrie Maple View by Barrie View Drive. It does look like it's affecting the westbound lanes, but it's always heavy through that area. And also, there is that collision on the 400 northbound as well. It looks like it's right around the 6th line, and I am seeing this traffic slowing down from just north of Highway 89 because of it. If you want to update me, of course, 1-844-ROAD-JAM. The good news is, as you make your way north of Barrie, everything is looking good. Traveling out of the Toronto area, northbound 404, slow on and off right now from Steeles up to Major McKenzie, a little bit north of Stouffville Road, then again approaching Bloomington up through Van Dorf, Highway 400, Finch on and off up through Langstaff. You've got some traffic filling in on Highway 27. That is through Rutherford up through Major McKenzie and up in towards Nashville Road. Highway 50 southbound to Major McKenzie already jamming up in both directions as you make your way north of there through Nashville Road. Discover authentic Indian cooking at the Curry Grill in Wasaga Beach right now. 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I'm Brenda Devine. 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

0: tickets to Game 4, the Barry Colts, tonight at Sadlin Arena. We're going to have some fun with this one, so listen for your chance to play and win. First check of the roads, here's Brenda Devine.
1: Good afternoon. A couple things on the go here in the Barrie area. There was a collision at Maple View by Barrie View Drive. It looks like it's still there, and it does look like it's causing a delay as you make your way both directions through there. Also, there was a collision on the northbound 400 north of Highway 89. It does look like it's been taken care of. If you want to update me, 1-844 Road Jam. Still heavy go, though, from just north of 89 as you make your way traveling up towards the 4th line. Heading on the Toronto area, looks like that 404 is slow from Steeles up to Major McKenzie, Stouffville Road up through Van Dorf. Highway 400 slows approaching Finch, on and off through Canada's Wonderland, and already heavy on Highway 50 southbound down to Major McKenzie, both directions on 50 through Nashville Road. Evergreen Sodding does site grading to removal of your old turf to installation and hydro seeding of your new lawn. EvergreenSodding.com, they're laying down the lawn. I'm Brenda Devine, more traffic in minutes on Rock 95.
0: It's 4 o'clock and time for Barrie 360 News, brought to you by Mr. Lube on Yonge Street, just south of the Yonge GO station. Good afternoon, Ian McLennan.
2: Good afternoon. Here's what Barrie's talking about. Barrie police are reminding the public to use extra caution when conducting private sales transactions. An example, a man trying to sell a motorcycle agreed to meet with a potential buyer last Thursday in an industrial area near Maple View Drive West and Essa Road. He even brought a friend. Police say when they got there at the prearranged location, the suspects boxed them in, tried to remove them from the vehicle. The victim went to police headquarters seeking help. Officers located the suspect vehicle on the ramp to southbound Highway 400 at Maple View Drive. A 25-year-old Barrie man and two men from Brampton have been charged with attempted robbery. A 10-4 from Ontario's Auditor General, who said today the province is not effectively monitoring commercial truck driving training and licensing regimes. Shelley Spence said her office has uncovered career colleges that have cut corners on training hours and skills and found little oversight from two provincial ministries. The Auditor General has filed 13 recommendations to the province, which has accepted all of them. Commercial truckers account for a disproportionate number of fatalities on Ontario's roads, and the problem is especially acute in northern Ontario. And a 31-year-old Brampton man has been charged with stunt driving after Orillia OPP say they clocked a transport truck traveling 103K in a posted 60 zone. Police say the rig was pulled over yesterday on County Road 47 near Side Road 5 in Remera Township. The city of Orillia locking in plans for future growth after years of studies, public input, and talks with neighboring townships. City Council has picked its recommended option, targeting about 196 hectares from Severn and Oromandaté to support growth over the next 20 to 30 years. City says 90 hectares set for employment growth, with the rest for housing, commercial, recreation, and institutional use. Officials say after the October municipal election, the city will begin talks with Simcoe County and the townships to finalize annexation details. Your eyes on the street could be our next headline. Text your tip to 705-797-1111. The Barrie Colts will try to extend the OHL final when they host Kitchener tonight at Sadlin Arena. Rangers up 3-0. NHL semifinals, Canadians and Buffalo. The Habs lead that series 2-1. Anaheim at Vegas, that series tied at 2, and women's hockey, Montreal at Minnesota, best of 5 series, all tied up at 2 apiece. And the Blue Jays get another crack at Tampa Bay at Rogers Center tonight. Going to get some rain this evening and overnight, the forecast in 30.
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2: It'll cloud up, chance of showers this evening, better odds of rain overnight, maybe a thunderstorm, low down to 5, a few showers tomorrow, mostly in the morning, might get a morning thunderstorm. It's going to be a windy day, high to 11. 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

rules out for today. Many kids on the buses as we speak. Alice Cooper plus Tom Petty learning to fly on Barry's Rock Station, Rock 95. 12 degrees in the sunshine. Feels extra nice because there's not a lot of wind like we've been experiencing. So what are you doing to improvise some outside time? If you're actually not set up for it like me, I want to hear your story of the little things. Like, we don't have patio furniture, so we had our coffee and played with our son just sitting cross-legged on the deck today. Are you standing outside with your coffee? Are you going to check the mail more than once? Are you sitting on the hood of your car? How are you ad-libbing and improvising outdoor time? Hit me up at 721-ROCK.

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0: It's Two for Tuesday with Two from ZZ Top. Give Me All Your Lovin' plus Tush on Barrie's Rock Station, Rock 95. Your Tuesday drive home on a beauty day where we're talking about how you're getting outside. Maybe it's too early because you haven't got the patio furniture out yet. Maybe you're shopping later but wanted to enjoy the day today. So we're looking at the improvised ways you're getting outside at 721-ROCK. Someone said, took an extra smoke break today while at work. I'm only supposed to have one, but I got outside twice. Somebody else said, I did exactly what you said, McCully, and I went to check the mail twice already today. Someone said, morning coffee with the garage door open, standing in my garage facing the sunrise. Rock 95, who's this?
1: Dylan.
0: Don, where are you calling from?
1: Stainer.
0: And what's your story?
1: Well, with this nice weather, I'm starting to open the pool up.
0: Opening the pool up. So the work towards enjoying more summer is what's getting you outside today in the sun.
1: Yes, sir.
0: Yeah, it's better working like this than on a windy day.
1: Yes, sir.
0: When will you be jumping in that pool for the first time?
1: I'm hoping to have the kids in it by the long weekend.
0: All right. Good luck with that. I hope Mother Nature plays along. Let's see what's happening out on the roads in traffic. Here's Brenda Devine.
2: Good afternoon, McCully. Northbound Highway 404, traffic 7 up through Major McKenzie. And then again, Stouffville Road up through Van Dorf. Highway 400, northbound traffic as well from Shepherd. Heavy and slow spots up to almost Major McKenzie. Approaching Highway 9 up through Canal Road. And then there was a collision as well as you make your way just past Line 9. Still seeing a bit of a delay from Line 9 up through where that crash is. If you want to update me, 1-844 Road Jam. Here in Barrie, some traffic northbound on the 400 through ESSA and to the north of us on 12 Memorial over towards Highway 11. It looks like Highway 9 is really slow right now as well, heading westbound from West Canal Bank Road as you make your way right over in towards Schaumburg. I did see some slow traffic as well on 27 as you travel up through Kirby Road again through King Vaughan. And, of course, that slow spot on southbound Highway 50 down to Major McKenzie. 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I'm Brenda Devine. More traffic in minutes on Rock 95.
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9: Remember those kids in school that used to shout funny stuff from the back of the class? 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

0: Arcells with Portugal the Man. Money's on Perry's Rock Station, Rock 95. We're talking about how you're improvising getting outside, especially if you're not ready for the season yet. Got a text from Steve saying, my wife and I broke out the milk crates out of the garage earlier this week to sit outside in the driveway. We'll be getting the patio furniture soon. Sherry, what do you got for me?
1: Hubby and I are just sitting out in the backyard. We're on our chairs and patio tables, and we're just sitting here enjoying the music from you.
0: At least you've got the patio furniture. We haven't gotten to that level yet.
1: No, we had patio furniture. We didn't like it, so we burnt it. We got it off Marketplace a couple years ago, so I don't care.
0: Waste not, want not. I'm sure whatever you're in is beaten sitting crisscross applesauce like I was earlier today.
1: Yeah, starting tomorrow, Giant Tiger has the camping chairs.
0: Okay.
1: For $10.
0: Good to know.
1: So go get yourself a couple of camping chairs and a little round table.
0: Appreciate the inside information. Here's Sir Elton John's Your Song on Rock 95.

0: Blue October with Hate Me on Barry's Rock Station, Rock 95. It's the drive home with McCulley, and the push for four in a row begins tonight at Sadlin Arena. Your Barry Colts in a do-or-die situation against Kitchener. Yesterday, we shared a ton of awesome personal comeback stories to inspire their comeback in the OHL Championship Series, and we want you there to help get it going tonight. Sold out Sadlin Arena. But we've got four tickets for the family or for you and three friends, however you have to earn it. I want to hear your best play-by-play of a Colts goal at 721 Rock to score these tickets. Let's go! 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Cloudy tonight, chance of rain this evening and after midnight. Risk of a thunderstorm into tomorrow morning. Low of 4, and then tomorrow, a breezy day with that risk of a thunderstorm and a high of 12. It's 12 right now in Barrie. Traffic for Herbert's Boots, way more than just boots. Discover online. Here's Brenda.
1: Hey there, McCulley. Lots of traffic southbound 404. Steeles down to the DVP. Northbound 404, approaching Highway 407 up through Major McKenzie. And then approaching Stouffville Road right through Van Dorf. Highway 400, heavy and slow from just north of Highway 401 as you travel up through Rutherford. And then again from north of Lloydtown through Highway 9 and Canal Road. And then more traffic from Highway 88 as you make your way up to past Line at 9, where we did have that earlier collision. As you travel on Highway 27, do expect a heavy go as well through Kleinberg up towards Kirby Road. A little bit of traffic both directions on Highway 50 through Nashville Road, and then south of there, 50 jammed up as you make your way down towards Major McKenzie. Traffic to the Barrie area, a little bit of traffic northbound 400 between Essa and Dunlop. Not looking too bad to the north of us. I did see some traffic on Highway 92 as you make your way to Elmvale over towards Ushers Road. That's both directions seeing a delay through there. Your car is not ordinary. Your mechanic shouldn't be either. 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More traffic in minutes on Rock 95.
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0: It's two for Tuesday with two from Theory of a Dead Man, Better Off, plus Santa Monica. Two theories, always better than one. Means you are an intelligent human being. It's the drive home with McCully, and we are pumped for Game 4, Sadler Arena tonight. It's do or die for the Barrie Colts. The comeback starts now. We want you in the barn, and we're having some fun along the way. Rock 95, who's this?
1: Hi, it's Stacy.
0: Stacy, where are you calling from?
1: Stroud.
0: Can you get to Sadler Arena tonight for Game 4?
1: I sure can.
0: Who do you think you're going to take with you?
1: My son's former coach, and his daughter.
0: Nice. Expanding the family circle and keeping it in the hockey community.
1: 100%.
0: Here's how it's done. We're looking for your best impression of a play-by-play commentator, and the scenario is, since two games have already gone to OT, we want to hear your call of a Barrie Colts game-winning OT goal.
1: With a face-off in the Kitchener zone, Scheifele wins it back to Ekblad. Ekblad to Aitchison. Aitchison, slap shot. Rebound, Svechnikov scores! Overtime!
0: That was fantastic!
1: Oh my God, I should have been working for the Leafs.
0: Just don't know how many opportunities you had to make a call like that. That was well done. A second career, perhaps. Stacy, you just got four tickets to tonight's Game 4.
1: Go, Colts, go!
0: Go, Colts, go, indeed. Let's find out what's happening in traffic. 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Brenda Devine.
2: Hey there, McCully. You've got lots of traffic to deal with out there today. In fact, if you're traveling on the 404, it's slow on the northbound side from Steeles right up through Major McKenzie, and then from Stouffville Road through Van Dorf. Southbound jams up from Steeles down the DVP. Highway 400 heavy and slow from just north of Highway 401 through Canada's Wonderland, and then from just past Lloydtown up through Canal Road. Fifth line up to north of Highway 88. That crash still there north of Line 9. That is causing that delay as you make your way through there. Heading out on Highway 27. It's a slow go as well north of Kleinberg as you make your way up through Kirby Road. Highway 50 both directions through Nashville Road and jam solid southbound down towards Major McKenzie. Now as you make your way north up through Barrie, you've got a pretty decent drive as well as to the north of us, although it's a heavy go on 92 in Elmvale, both directions from around the paramedic station as you make your way through Usher Road and to the north of us on Highway 12 Memorial over towards Highway 11. 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I'm Brenda Devine. 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

0: The winning continues after 6 o'clock. We get a pair of tickets to the Georgian Bay Festival featuring the Northern Pikes. Another game and another chance to win. First, a check of the roads. Here's Brenna Devine.
1: Good afternoon. Heavy traffic southbound 404 right now from Steeles right down the DVP. Northbound 404 heavy traffic from Finch up to almost Major McKenzie. And then again from Stouffville Road right through Van Dorf. Highway 400 northbound heavy and slow from just north of Highway 401 to approaching Major McKenzie. And then from Lloydtown up through Canal Road. And then again from the 5th line up to well north of Highway 88, north of Line 9, where we still have that collision being dealt with. If you want to update me, 1-844 Road Jam. Highway 27 north Southbound heavy approaching Kirby Road, Highway 50 both directions through Nashville Road, and southbound jam solid as you make your way past Major McKenzie. That's on Highway 50. Traveling through Barrie looking good so far, and to the north of us, there was some heavy traffic on 92 as you make your way between Elmvale, right around the paramedic station, and Ushers Road. That's affecting both directions. 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More traffic in minutes on Rock 95.
0: It's quitting time, and it's time for Barrie 360 News, brought to you by GD Coats, the original used car superstore, 425 Dunlop Street West in Barrie. Here's Ian McLennan.
2: Good afternoon. Here's what Barrie's talking about. Ontario's Auditor General says the province is not effectively monitoring commercial truck driving training and licensing regimes, leading to many unqualified drivers on the roads. Shelley Spence says her office has uncovered career colleges that have cut corners on training hours and skills and found little oversight from two provincial ministries. Spence added that large commercial trucks account for 12% of vehicles involved in fatal collisions in Ontario from 2019 to 2023, despite representing only 3% of vehicles on the road. The AG has filed 13 recommendations to the province, which has accepted all of them. A commercial vehicle pulled over in Remera Township for stunt driving. Orillia OPP say an officer on patrol on County Road 47 near Side Road 5 yesterday clocked the vehicle traveling 103K in a posted 60 zone. 31-year-old driver from Brampton charged the vehicle impounded for 14 days, and this guy's driver's license suspended for 30 days. Three men have been charged with attempted robbery after a motorcycle sale meetup turned dangerous in South Barrie. Last Thursday, police say a person arranged to meet a potential buyer in an industrial area near Mapleview Drive West and Essa Road. When the victim and his friend arrived at the prearranged location, police say the suspects boxed them in and reportedly tried to remove them from the vehicle. The victim fled to police headquarters for help. Police located the suspect vehicle as it attempted to get onto the Highway 400 southbound ramp from Mapleview Drive. 25-year-old from Barrie and two in their 30s from Brampton arrested and charged. And tip of the hat to everyone who participated in Clean and Green in Barrie last month. This year, more than 15,000 participants, including 37 schools, helped collect more than 7,500 kilograms of litter from 160 locations in the city. Your Eyes on the Street could be our next headline. Text your tip to 705-797-1111. The Barrie Colts in a must-win at Sadlin Arena tonight. They take on Kitchener down 3-0 in the OHL final. It's a busy hockey night in Quebec. Montreal Canadiens host Buffalo. Habs lead that Eastern Conference semifinal 2-1. Women's hockey, Montreal hosting two-time defending champ Minnesota. Series tied at 2. The winner goes to the final against Ottawa. And the Toronto Blue Jays once again will tangle with Tampa Bay. Some rain on the way. The forecast in 30.
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2: Clouds have arrived and showers expected later on this evening and overnight. Maybe an overnight thunderstorm, low 5 for tomorrow. Chance of a thunderstorm early in the morning. Otherwise, some off and on showers, and it'll be windy, high 11. 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

0: It's Tuesday. You know what that means. Two Quitting Time songs of the day for Paul Sadlin Motors, 550 Bayfield Street in Barrie. Led Zeppelin, Misty Mountain Hop, plus Black Dog on Barrie's Rock Station, Rock 95.
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2: 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Here's Brenda Devine.
5: Hey there, McCulley. Lots of traffic going on Highway 400 right now. Northbound approaching Shepherd as you make your way up to north of Rutherford. And then from Loytown, Aurora Road, through Canal Road, through Highway 88, up to north of Line 9, where that collision is still there. It doesn't look like it's still affecting lanes. If you want to update me, 1-844 Road Jam. That is just slow from basically Loytown up through that area. Highway 27, as you travel out of Kleinberg up through Kirby Road, you've got it heavy. That's northbound 27. Both directions on 50 through Nashville Road, and then southbound jammed up right down south of Major McKenzie as you make your way on Highway 50. Really not looking too bad right now through Barry and to the north of us. Last check, there was still that slow traffic on 92 as you make your way in Elmvale, and it does look like it's construction that's slowing your drive down from the paramedic station over towards Ushers Road, and that's affecting both directions. For a limited time, save up to 65% on adjustable bed packages during the Leva Sleep Friends and Family Sale. Leva Sleep, the better bed. More traffic in minutes on Rock 95.
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0: Barrie's Rock Station, Rock 95. Your Tuesday drive home continues. I'm McCully. You and Bobby, or you and anyone, can be off to the Georgian Bay Festival on us. We're giving away pairs of tickets all this week to see the Georgian Festival and the Northern Pikes in concert June 13th in Tiny. It's going to be rocking. Who's this?
1: Chris.
0: Chris, where are you calling from?
1: Midland.
0: And how's life treating you these days?
1: It's great.
0: Now let's talk about a not-so-great time. When is a time where you were really excited about something and it didn't live up to the hype, just like the song? She ain't pretty, she just looks that way.
1: I guess one time that I went to the Caribbean.
0: You were excited to go somewhere sunny and south and it wasn't good?
1: No, it wasn't. Yeah, it wasn't that good.
0: What?

0: not?
1: Just the food wasn't good.
0: Mm.
1: The beach was full of seaweed. It just wasn't a good time.
0: Oh, but how about the booze?
1: Oh, yeah, well, that's always good, right?
0: That's a silver lining. Drink till the seaweed looks like confetti.
1: Yes, sir.
0: Well, you got two tickets now to the Georgian Bay Festival. It's going to be a great time coming up on June 13th, the Northern Pikes, and a whole lot more. Congratulations.
1: That's awesome. Thank you very much.
0: We'll do it again tomorrow. Let's find out what's happening right now in traffic for Mr. Lube on Yonge Street, south of the Yonge GO station. Here's Brenda.
2: Hey there, McCauley. It's just jam solid southbound 404 from the 407 down to the Don Valley Parkway. Northbound 404 from Finch up to almost Major McKenzie. Picks up, slows again, Stouffville Road through Van Dorf. Highway 400 northbound, heavy and slow from Shepherd up to north of Rutherford. And then again from Lloydtown up through Canal Road, approaching the 5th line up to north of Highway 88. Looks like that collision north of the 9th line finally cleared away and traffic is improving quickly. So that's definitely good news through there. Highway 27, you've got traffic north bound approaching Kirby Road, both directions on 50 through Nashville Road and south of there, southbound 50 down towards Major McKenzie to north of it. Very slow. Good through Barrie, good north of Barrie. Construction delay though on 92 as you make your way between Elmvale from around the paramedic station, both directions through Ushers Road. I'm Brenda Devine. More traffic in minutes on Rock 95.
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0: Barry's Rock Station, Rock 95, Bare Naked Ladies 1 week, plus My Sacrifice from Creed. I'm Macaulay. Big news from Stephen Page today, formerly of the Bare Naked Ladies. He is releasing his first ever Christmas album. It's coming this year, plus a cross North America Christmas tour. Make all your jokes about the kind of snow he's singing about. 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Chance of rain this evening and overnight, get down to +4. Good chance of rain tomorrow, risk of a thunderstorm, and the wind picks up as we get up to another high of 12. 11 right now in Barrie. Traffic's for Jeff Walters Jewelers. Make the moment more memorable. Here's Brenda.
1: Hey there, Macaulay. We've got lots of traffic still on the southbound 404 from the 407 right down on the Don Valley Parkway, northbound 404 from Finch up to almost Major McKenzie, then Stouffville Road through Van Dorf, Highway 400 heavy and slow from Shepherd right to north of Rutherford, and then from Loytown up through Canal Road, fifth line up to Highway 88, and then much better through north of Highway 88. Of course, that traffic is now moving northbound, so I'm seeing a little bit busier than normal as you make your way up past Innisfil Beach Road. Highway 27, you've got it heavy as well out of Kleinburg right up through King Vaughan, southbound Highway 50 down to Major McKenzie, down and south of it. If you're traveling in or out of the Elmvale area on 92, there is construction from around the paramedic station as you make your way over towards Ushers Road. It looks like it's affecting the traffic between Elmvale over to Ushers as you make your way in that direction. Not seeing any delays up to Barrie. Your car is not ordinary. 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Barrie's expert since 2001. More traffic in minutes on Rock 95.
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0: After 6 o'clock, I've got your dinner plans taken care of, plus a controversy surrounding how this is a big week in healthcare. Let's find out what's happening in traffic. Here's Brenda.
1: Good evening, McCully. We do have some slow traffic still on that southbound side of Highway 404 from Highway 407 down to the Don Valley Parkway. Northbound 404 from Steeles up through Major McKenzie, then Stouffville Road up through Van Dorf. Highway 400 northbound slows from Shepherd on and off up through Canada's Wonderland. Lloydtown as you make your way up through Canal Road. And then some traffic as well. Northbound 400 as you approach Mapleview. It does clear through Barrie and to the north of us. There's traffic on Highway 92 in Elmvale between the paramedic station and Ushers Road. And Highway 27 is heavy as well out of Kleinberg right up through King Vaughan. 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I'm Brenda Devine. More traffic in minutes on Rock 95.
0: It's 6 o'clock and time for Barrie 360 News, brought to you by Mr. Lube at the corner of Essa and Arda across from Zayre's. One more time, here's Ian McLennan.
2: Good evening. Here's what Barrie's talking about. Barrie police are reminding the public to use extra caution when conducting private sales transactions. A male trying to sell a motorcycle agreed to meet with a potential buyer last Thursday in an industrial area near Mapleview Drive West and Essa Road. He even brought a friend. Police say when they arrived at the prearranged locations, the suspects boxed them in and tried to remove them from the vehicle. The victim went to police headquarters to seek help, and officers located the suspect vehicle on the ramp to southbound Highway 400 at Mapleview Drive. A 25-year-old man from Barrie and two men from Brampton have been charged with attempted robbery. A 10-4 from Ontario's Auditor General, who said today the province is not effectively monitoring commercial truck driving training and licensing regimes. Shelley Spence said her office has uncovered career colleges that have cut corners on training, hours, and skills, and found little oversight from two provincial ministries. The Auditor General has filed 13 recommendations to the province, which has accepted all of them. Commercial truckers do account for a disproportionate number of fatalities on Ontario roads, and the problem is especially acute in northern Ontario. A 31-year-old Brampton man has been charged with stunt driving after Orillia OPP say they clocked a commercial vehicle traveling 103K in a posted 60 zone. Police say the truck was pulled over yesterday on County Road 47 near Side Road 5 in Remera Township. And tip of the hat to everyone who took part in Clean and Green in Barrie last month. This year, more than 15,000 participants, including 37 schools, helped collect more than 7,500 kilograms of litter from 160 locations in the city. Big moment, local buzz. We want to hear it. Text us at 705-797-1111. The Barrie Colts playing Kitchener tonight at Sadlin Arena. Kitchener leading the OHL final 3-0. NHL playoffs, Montreal Canadiens host Buffalo. Habs lead the series 2-1. Also in women's hockey, Montreal hosting two-time defending champ Minnesota. Series tied at 2. Tonight's winner goes to the final against Ottawa. And the Blue Jays got another crack at Tampa Bay. Could be some thunder overnight, the forecast in 30.
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2: Clouds have arrived and showers expected later on this evening and overnight. Maybe an overnight thunderstorm, low 5 for tomorrow. Chance of a thunderstorm early in the morning. Otherwise, some off and on showers, and it'll be windy, high 11. 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For updates all day long, follow us on Blue Sky and X at Barrie 360 or online at Barrie360.com.
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Two kisses, always better than one. Right, honey? It's Shouted Out Loud, plus rock and roll all night. Two for Tuesday, Barry's Rock Station, Rock 95. Let me take care of your dinner plans tonight. And I don't mean let me cook. I've got a great idea after Blur.

0: Barry's Rock Station, Rock 95, Nickelback, Bones for the Crows. Their latest on your Drive Home Show, Tuesday edition. I'm McCully. And if you don't have dinner plans yet or you're scrambling as we speak, let me take care of it for you. It is That's Amore Pizza for Kids Day from Pizza Nova. You know, you've got all these great charitable excuses to get some deliciousness and give yourself a treat while helping out a great cause. 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Pizza Nova, That's Amore Pizza Kids Day. Let's do it. Right now, let's check in with Brenda for traffic.
1: Good evening. It's still very slow on that southbound 404 from approaching Steeles right down onto the Don Valley Parkway. Northbound 404 from just north of Steeles as you make your way to north of 16th Avenue. And then again, approaching Bloomington up through Van Dorf. So a little bit better through there, but still slow. Highway 400 northbound as well. Better, but still slow from Shepherd as you make your way up to north of Rutherford. And then from Highway 9 up through Canal Road. I did see some traffic as well northbound north of Innisfil Beach Road up through Mapleview. Highway 27 still slow approaching King Vaughan northbound side, and Highway 50 southbound down to Major McKenzie. That was a slow spot, as well as on Highway 92 as you travel in Elmvale between the Elmvale Paramedic Station and Ushers Road. You've got construction both directions. 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

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Before that, CCR Down on the Corner, Barry's Rock Station, Rock 95. You got Habs Sabres tonight. You got your Barry Colts in action in less than an hour. And we've got what's trending coming up next, including how it is a special week for healthcare workers, but it's not celebrating it that's gone viral. Details after Sublime.

We're letting it scroll, looking at what's trending, but I'm doing the scrolling so you don't have to. All things hockey trending, Habs, Sabres in the Stanley Cup playoffs, your Barry Colts in the OHL Championship Series. The PWHL, of course, has got their playoffs going. But today is a big day for fans of sweet treats and caffeine because it's been announced that Dunkin' is coming back to Canada. Formerly known as Dunkin' Donuts, I didn't know they changed their name, but they pulled out of Canada back in 2018. Now, hundreds of new Dunkin' stores are coming. So another donut option and a coffee option that you can add to your list of choices. Happy Nurses Week here in Canada to all the Canadian nurses, frontline healthcare workers, heroes galore. However, it's not the well wishes that's gone viral. What's trending is nurses saying, take your Happy Nurses Week and stick it, because we don't need a pizza party and we don't need a box of donuts.

0: right down to the DVP, northbound 404, Highway 407 up just past 16th Avenue, approaching Bloomington up through Van Dorf, northbound 400, approaching Finch up to the 407, then from Highway 7 up to north of Rutherford. I did see a little bit busy as well, approaching Mapleview as you make your way northbound Highway 400. And Highway 27 looks like it's improved as well. Just a slight delay now as you travel up towards King Vaughan. You've got a nice drive on Highway 50. And again, just that little bit of traffic as you make your way southbound down towards Major McKenzie. And there is construction on 92 between the Elmville Paramedic Station and Ushers Road. The Ford, it's a big deal event is on now. 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I'm Brenda Devine. More traffic in minutes on Rock 95.
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0: Magic Power and Hold On. It's two from Triumph on Barry's Rock Station, Rock 95. Well, two triumphs, always better than one. Your Barry Colts need four triumphs. They need to win four straight to win the OHL championship. Go, Colts, go. Back at Sadler Arena tonight, 7 o'clock, puck drop. Rachel is in after 7 to keep you company, and she'll keep you updated on the score as well. 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Some wet weather tonight. There's a chance of rain late tonight, overnight, and then a better chance through the morning tomorrow. It's going down to 4 degrees tonight. Risk of a thunderstorm tomorrow. It's getting windy. And another high of 12. Down to 11 right now in Barry. Let's get one last check of the roads. Traffic with Brenda Devine.
1: Good evening. Still some light traffic on that northbound Highway 404 from Highway 7 as you make your way up to just past 16th Avenue. And then again, from Bloomington up through Van Dorf. Southbound 404 is still a heavy spot, though, from just past Steeles down to the 401. Highway 400 northbound traffic, Finch to approaching Steeles 7 up through Langstaff. And I did see some volume as well between Innisfil Beach Road and Mapleview on the northbound 400. And there was that construction as well on 92 between the Elmville Paramedic Station and Usher Road, so do expect that delay through there as well. Discover authentic Indian cooking at the Curry Grill in Wasaga Beach right now. 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I'm Brenda Devine. For traffic updates all day long, follow us on X at Barry360 Alerts.
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some rain for sure after midnight tonight. And it could end for the Colts this evening going for that J. Ross Robertson Cup. They are home. This is game four, and if they lose, it's done for. Of course, we're going to keep our eye on the game as it goes throughout the evening. Lacing the keys, you got to lose. Hopefully not doing that tonight for the Colts.

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1: I found me a reason, so check me tomorrow. We'll see if I'm leaking. Push and push.

After the sheepdogs, another cautionary tale of legally registering that vanity plate that's very popular on the internet. This car that got a speeding ticket hasn't moved in years. We'll tell you more after the sheepdogs. Take Me for a Ride is on Rock 95.

0: That is the Sheepdogs. Take me for a ride. This is Barry's Rock Station, Rock 95. And of course, one of the most famous cars of all time, Kit from Knight Rider. So there's a museum out there in the world that has a very good replica of Kit. And for some odd reason, they have legally registered this car. And one second, you're like, what the heck is Kit? Knight Rider? What are you talking about? Come on, we're taking it back, ladies and gentlemen.
1: Knight Rider, a shadowy flight into the dangerous world of a man who does not exist.
0: And let's be real, a very saucy car. But anyways, this vehicle that has been parked for years recently got a speeding ticket for going through a school zone a little bit above the speed limit. It's a $50 ticket coming from New York. Now, this little museum that's all dedicated to cars is like, hi. This 1982 Pontiac Firebird Trans Am, it's been here for years. It has not driven through a school zone at all. And the funny thing is that this is museum has registered this car that's never, ever, ever gonna move. And the assumption is that someone bought a vanity license plate that says Kit in New York that isn't officially registered. So this museum getting a speeding ticket for a car that's never moved. And yes, they do plan to fight it in court.
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0: So many shows coming to Central Ontario this year. Here's just a small snippet of some stuff you can check out. Hey, it's Rachel, and we're starting at Casinorama on May 29th with Matthew Good and his band. The Guess Who Taking It Back Tour at Scotiabank Arena on May 30th. June 13th, Mumford & Sons are at Rogers Stadium. Back to the RBC Amphitheater. June 19th, the Arkells still have a few tickets left for that show. Back to Casinorama on June 19th, it's Sebastian Bach. Don't forget to Kempenfest. 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

0: That is an Ozzy Osbourne double shot in your two for Tuesday, wrapping it up with Sabbath's Paranoid. You had no more tears before that. We'll take a peek at the Rock 95 Weather Center in just a moment, but need something for dinner? You haven't even crossed your mind yet, but you're starting to get a little hungry. 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Well, tonight, we're for sure going to see some rain after midnight. 10 to 15 millimeters expected with a low of +4. For your Wednesday, showers are going to continue into the morning. You might have a thunderstorm in there as well, but going to clear up in the afternoon with a high of 12 for your Wednesday. Right now in Barrie, it is 11 degrees.
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0: Theory, it's Medicaid on Rock 95. Checking on the Barry Colts versus the Kitchener Rangers. Game 4 of the OHL Championships. If the Colts lose tonight, that's it. That is the end of it, because Kitchener leads series 3-0, best out of 7. And at the end of the first period, Kitchener is leading 1-0 against the Barry Colts. Of course, we're going to keep our eye on the game as it goes throughout the night, because this is a big one. If we lose, it's over. But if we pull out a win, we continue on a couple more chances at the J. Ross Robertson Cup. We'll keep our eye on it. Like I said, Kim Mitchell double shot on the way. Happy 2 for Tuesday. It's Rock 95.
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